0: the master of memories, DJ Albert.
1: That's me. I'm here. Hi there. Good morning, everybody. Wishing you a very nice, pleasant, wonderful Saturday morning wherever you are. Welcome to the show. We're going to have lots of fun, lots of memories, laughter, and nostalgia galore. It's going to be, yes, till noon. And right now, as usual, we're getting down to dial a request. That's right. If you don't have social media accounts, that's no Facebook for you, no Instagram, nothing. Just you and the phone to call people, to call us up. You can call me up right now, and the first three listeners to get through will get their requests answered, okay? Any song you want from the 50s to the 90s, we've got them. We'll play for you, okay? 50s to the 90s. Yep. So call me now. The numbers are 03-2282-5491 or 4746. I repeat slowly. 03-2282-5491 or 4746. Call now. Fat Larry's Band. Morning, everybody.

Zoom, Fat Larry's band. Okay, we've got two callers already. One of whom is Raymond, who's got this really great voice. Raymond, great voice. Maybe one of these days you could come up and we can have a little chat. Yeah, okay. Raymond wants a song by Don Henley, The Boys of Summer, dedicated to everybody. Thank you, Raymond, the voice. And who else is here? Okay, Paku. Paku with love from Perlis. Hi, Paku, how you doing? And he says, Albert, it is going to be on the 6th of October. Yeah, which is a few days from today. It's going to be his wedding anniversary. And, well, what can I say? Congratulations. Well done. His 14th wedding anniversary. Love from us all, from Tracks FM to Paku and Maku. Wow. Yeah, keep going, keep going, keep going. Congrats. And he wants a song, Old Carol, by, what's his name again? Old Carol, Neil Sedaka. Yes, dedicated to Maku with love. Okay, thank you. And one more caller. I'll be talking to him very soon, or her. I don't know who it is, and we'll see. Meanwhile, Don Henley.

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Okay, one more caller and the dialer request is closed. And don't worry if you didn't get through, you can

Checked. 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Checked. 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Checked. Shoutouts? Checked. 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Checked. Memories? Checked. Good company? Checked. Curry puffs? Optional. Sunday fun? Absolutely checked. Ready to go. Albert Ung, till midnight.

0: Me and you and a dog named Boo of Lobo on Trax FM. Okay, let's go to the phone. Check in with Wani, who has the latest weather report for you. Wani, hi, from the Met Department. Good morning.
1: Hello, morning.
0: How are you doing today?
1: I'm good, Abbott, thank you.
0: Good, very good then. The weather, is it good as well? Tell us more.
1: Yeah, it sounds good now.
0: Okay.
1: Hi, good morning, Malaysia. Over Peninsula Malaysia right now, groups of rain clouds observed over the waters of Perlis, Kedah, Selangor Negeri Sembilan, Melaka and also West Johor, causing those areas to be a bit cloudy. But no rain is expected this morning. Over East Malaysia, isolated rain is observed in Kapit, Limbang, including coastal of Mukah and also Bintulu in Sarawak, Labuan, including coastal of Western and Eastern Sabah, and this wet weather is predicted to dissipate during the afternoon. But this afternoon, rain and thunderstorms are forecast to occur across most states in Peninsula Malaysia, especially over the interior and northern part of Peninsula. For East Malaysia, thunderstorms are expected to occur over the southern and central parts of Sarawak as well as across most divisions in Sabah. And regarding haze conditions across the region, there are four areas recorded unhealthy air pollution index API, which Serian and Sri Aman in Sarawak and also Larkin and Pasir Gudang in Johor. The public is advised to limit outdoor activities, stay hydrated and also wear suitable face masks when you are outdoors. Alright, that's all for today. For more information, don't forget to follow us

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1: Thank you very much, Wani.
0: Thank you.
1: Talk to you later. Bye.
0: Bye-bye.
1: That's Wani from the Met Department. Hey, football fans, where's your voice? Come on. 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Don't miss the Malaysia versus Vietnam showdown, 5th October. 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FIFA ASEAN Cup 2026. 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
2: The weekend has arrived. Let's make some musical memories.

Locomotion, Grand Funk Railroad on Tracks FM. Okay, let's go back to my Facebook page and say hello to some jolly, happy people. Helen Quay sends greetings from a cloudy morning in Miri, and she wants to say hello to all Tracksters out there. Have a great weekend. Thank you, Helen Quay. Sam Erdesami from Puchong, sending love to everyone. Donnie Lim, hello there. Good morning. And who else is here? James Pingiran. Hi, James. What's up? He says, fine weather in Cebu and a little misty, actually. Oh, okay. And I suppose this message was posted a little while ago, yeah? Now I think that the mist is all gone, right? Anyways, a big hello from James to Putra Borneo, Bob Adudu, Peter Tengkau, Joel Jarach, Hukala, Donnie, Zakoria, Awang, Catherine Yam, Fiona Yong, Norniti, Liz Hodges, Lisa Rina, James Look, Shirley Key, and many more. Take care, he says. Love always from James Pingiran to everyone. Thank you so much, James. Wan Chick, hello, good morning. And she wants to send her love to everyone. Have a nice day, y'all. Thank you, Wan Chick. Thank you so very much. Who else is here? Let me see. Oh, Doreen Pasquale. Yeah, let's rock and roll. Doreen Pasquale is saying a big hello to me. Thank you to the Fab Swingers. Also to Elizabeth, Chandra, Elvis Sim, Robert, Shirley Key, Man Andrew, Chegu Jong, Agnes and Agnes and Gladys Poa, Christiana, Evelina, Meku, Flora, Melissa Lu, Fiona, Priscilla Young, Lee Man Hui, Awang Idris, James Look, and many more. Thank you, Doreen Pasquale. Thank you, thank you. Okay, let's do one more. Mari Edwin is saying a very good, or rather wishing a very happy birthday to all birthday babies of October. Happy birthday to you from Amari Edwin. Thank you so very much. And a big hello to Best Friends Forever, Rosalia and Liz and Brian Hodges. Have a great weekend. Thank you, Maria Edwin. Thank you. Here's Barry Manilow having a little weekend in New England. Me? Well, I'm having my weekend in Kuala Lumpur. Just as fabulous. Thank you, Barry Manilow. On Tracks.

0: In the rush of our daily lives, amidst the chaos and clamor of the city streets, it's easy to lose our patience. But behind the wheel, every decision we make affects not just ourselves, but everyone around us. It's in these moments of frustration that our actions matter most. Taking a deep breath, staying calm, these simple acts can make all the difference. Together, we can make our journey a little smoother, a little kinder.
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Summer. 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Okay, Mutesh Chan is getting ready for the news. I'll be back in the next hour with more of your favorite songs and nostalgia and good times right here on Trax. 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

0: A very good Saturday morning and Salam Malaysia Madani. My name is Mutesh Chan and this is the main news at 9 a.m. Let's begin with the headlines. Islamic finance must remain innovative to face economic uncertainty. And 8,000 traders renew DBKL business licenses. Islamic finance must continue to be strengthened to remain innovative, inclusive and competitive amidst global economic uncertainty. Prime Minister Dato Sri Anwar Ibrahim stated that this effort requires close collaboration among scholars, regulators, financial institutions and academics. According to him, Malaysia is now recognised as a pioneer of a global Islamic finance ecosystem grounded in ethics, justice and benevolence. At the same time, justice, transparency and accountability must remain the cornerstones of the financial system.
1: Tiada sebuah negara, sebuah institusi atau seorang cendekiawan pun yang mampu mendepani cabaran ini secara bersendirian. Kita wajib memperkukuh kerjasama strategik antara cendekiawan, pengawal selia, institusi kewangan dan dunia akademik.
0: The Prime Minister emphasized this matter at the 2026 International Sharia Scholars Roundtable Gathering yesterday. His opening speech text was read by Minister in the Prime Minister's Department of Religious Affairs, Dr. Zulkifli Hassan. Also at the event, in the speech read by Dr. Zulkifli, the Prime Minister stressed the need for Sharia thought leadership to be strengthened in order to ensure greater responsiveness to current challenges in Islamic finance. Dato' Sri Anwar added that no country, institution or individual scholar could address these challenges by themselves, and thus it is vital to strengthen strategic cooperation among relevant stakeholders.
1: Kita perlu menyuburkan kepimpinan pemikiran syariah, syariah thought leadership yang bukan sahaja berakar umbikan tradisi, malah responsif dan tangkas mendepani reality contemporary.
0: Dr. Zulkifli Hassan. Meanwhile, the Public Service Department has yet to assess the level of doctor compliance with respect to new placements, as the reporting for duty period only ends on October 7th. Speaking in Kuala Lumpur yesterday, Director General of Public Service Tan Sri Dr. Wan Ahmad Dahlan Abdul Aziz stated that the time frame takes into account factors such as distance and placement location, including for doctors required to travel to Sabah, Sarawak and remote areas.
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0: Tan Sri Dr. Wan Ahmad Dahlan Abdul Aziz. The public service sector has seen a significant increase in women's participation, comprising 60.41% of the total permanent civil servants as of September 25th. Deputy Communications Minister Tony Ching stated that women's participation in top management groups has also risen to 39.96%. She noted that within the Communications Ministry, women make up 44% of the total workforce.
3: Tetapi bakilah kumpulan pengurusan tertinggi kementerian, pelibatan wanita telah meningkat daripada 26% pada tahun yang lalu kepada 30% pada tahun 2026 setakat ini.
0: Teo said this after officiating the closing ceremony of the Inspire Her Forum in Putrajaya yesterday. And in other news, a total of 8,000 businesses in Kuala Lumpur renewed their business licenses within 2 months after a new multi-year renewal initiative was introduced in July. Minister in the Prime Minister's Department of Federal Territories, Hannah Yeo, said 704 businesses opted for a two-year renewal, while 1,802 businesses renewed their licenses for 3 years. She added that the initiative, which allows businesses to renew licenses for up to 3 years, is part of efforts to ease business transactions with the government, noting that repetitive administrative processes take valuable time away from running a business. She said this at the Kuala Lumpur and Selangor Chinese Chamber of Commerce and Industry 122nd anniversary dinner in Petaling Jaya last night. Now, the collaboration between the RTM Orchestra and the Methodist Girls Secondary School, or MGSS Kuantan Band, will be strengthened through the Madani Adopted School Initiative. Director General of Broadcasting, Dato' Ashwat Ismail, stated that the partnership paves the way for both musical groups to carry out various joint programs. He noted that MGSS possesses strengths in the field of school bands, while the RTM Orchestra boasts extensive experience in music and performance.
4: They are good in brass band. Mereka bagus dalam pancaragam. 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Dan kita pun lebih kurang sama dari segi orkestra, one of the best in the world. Yang terbaik, antara yang terbaik di dunia. Orkestra RTM. Kita combine, kita look forward bagaimana orkestra dan pancaragam MGS akan bekerjasama dari segi program.
0: Dato' Ashwat said this after officiating the launch of the Madani Adopted School 2026 program at the MGSS Hall in Kuantan, Pahang. A sum of 100,000 ringgit has been allocated to upgrade the school's infrastructure and learning facilities. And coming up in world news, oil tankers attacked in Hormuz Strait. Two oil tankers have been struck by unidentified projectiles in the Strait of Hormuz region in the latest threat to shipping in the waterway. The Hormuz Passage, through which a fifth of the world's oil and LNG passed before the US and Israel launched strikes against Iran in late February and sparked the West Asia war, remains at the heart of the conflict. The UK Maritime Trade Operations Agency said the first attack caused a small fire and blackout on board, adding that the fire was later extinguished. There were no reported casualties or environmental impact. And Haiti's gang violence crisis has left at least 5,700 people dead or wounded this year, while more than 1,000 women and girls have been raped. Addressing the UN Rights Council in Geneva, Switzerland, UN Human Rights Chief Volker Turk warned that gangs continue to expand despite the deployment of an international security force intended to help Haitian authorities restore order.
5: Gangs have also kidnapped more than 230 people and raped over 1,000 women and girls, and the real figures are likely much higher. Despite some success in containing their activity in parts of the capital, Port-au-Prince, gangs continue to adapt and expand, re-emerging in new areas and constantly rearming.
0: He added that the deployed gang suppression force remained significantly under strength. The mission is intended to reach 5,500 personnel, but currently has about 1,500. And on to sports, the Aichi Nagoya 2026 Asian Games. Malaysia won three more gold medals on day 14. The gold medal tally has now risen to 9. This matches the total achieved or at the 2010 edition in Guangzhou, China. Malaysia is now on the verge of setting a new record. History could be made in the men's doubles paddle and men's hockey events. Yesterday, three gold medals were secured by track cycling star Dato' Muhammad Azizul Hasni Awang in the men's Keirin event, as well as by the women's and men's squash squads, both of which won their respective team events. And finally, in football, Michael Olise scored another superb goal, but France were held to a 1-1 draw by Italy yesterday in Zinedine Zidane's first home game since being appointed coach of Le Bleu. France and Belgium meet on Monday in their last match of this two-week-long international window, and Italy have 4 points before hosting Turkey next.

0: And now let's recap the headlines. Islamic finance must remain innovative to face economic uncertainty. And 8,000 traders renew DBKL business licenses. And that was the bulletin prepared by Mas Elizawati. Salam Malaysia Madani and thank you for tuning in.
1: Thank you for sharing the news with us, Mutashan. Thank
0: you. You're welcome.
1: Hey. Now, I like your thoughts on this. Okay, I came across this story in the net I think a week ago. Now, a Malaysian woman, a Malaysian woman claims her ex-boyfriend kept and sorted 3 years of receipts and then asked her to settle her part after the breakup, okay? The receipts had actually been carefully sorted according to year and month. It's incredible. What a cheapskate. What do you think?
0: This is like an elaborated, orchestrated scam altogether. Why would... he already had the intention.
1: Okay.
0: Right?
1: To woo her, right? Initially?
0: The intention to claim all this. Why would you keep receipts for 3 years, right from the beginning, only because you knew that you were going to break up with the person and you're going to...
1: No, it was just in case. He didn't know it initially. But it happened, so he said, these are the receipts, please pay me back.
0: Learning from experience, huh?
1: No, I'm just saying.
0: No, I mean him, that guy must have learned from experience.
1: Yeah, could have been, yes. But I wouldn't do it, you know?
0: Yes.
1: It's ridiculous, man. Come on, don't be such a cheapo, you know?
0: Yes, it is petty.
1: So, you wouldn't do it?
0: No. I wouldn't even kept the receipt from my dinner last night.
1: The thing is, he kept the receipts for 3 years.
0: 3 years?
1: And sorted out according to the month and year. You know, it's just not one bunch of receipts, but carefully sorted out. This fella is very meticulous.
0: Yes. Is he an accountant?
1: I'm not sure. could have been. But it's just the girl's bad luck. Yeah?
0: Bad luck, yes.
1: I hope she learns the next time.
0: I hope she doesn't do the same for the next.
1: She may be encouraged to do it, you know. Keep all receipts in case.
0: Just in case.
1: You know? Okay, now you pay your part and, you know, and just settle it. Oh, boy. Okay, so there are such things happening.
0: Right.
1: Even in Malaysia. But
0: it makes me laugh. I don't know. I should feel bad for her.
1: I actually feel bad for her.
0: Yes. But
1: I wonder how much it was. 5-6,000 ringgit, maybe?
0: I think more than that.
1: More than that, right? It depends on what she had.
0: 3 years of meals things that he has bought, probably.
1: So maybe 10,000. Oh boy. Hey, thanks for giving us your thoughts.
0: You're welcome.
1: Mutasha, I'll talk to you in the next hour, okay?
0: Right.
1: When we're going to have the mystery sound challenge. Oh, yes. That's a sound that may make you think a bit and you may get the answer right. I don't know, but we'll see in the next hour, okay?
0: All right.
1: Stay.
0: Bye.
1: Thank you. Bye. That's Mutashan with the news and our interesting conversation about the woman whose ex-boyfriend asked her to pay up, you know, everything that she has spent, that he has spent on her, right? Pay up your part, you know. Like if it's a meal, if it's 10 ringgit, you pay 5 ringgit. But that's for 3 years. So, oh boy. Tracks. Morning, everybody.

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Jackson and friends, USA for Africa, we are the world on Trax. Okay, let's see who are in my Facebook page. Brian Raymond Pereira, hey, good morning. And Mike Chi sends his warmest regards to friends like Richard Goh, Catherine Lau, Grace and Joyce Kwan, Adrian and Adam Wong, Edmund Ryong, Danny Moy, Fiona and Catherine Yong, Nancy Cheong, Noraniti, Zara Ibrahim, Liman Hui, Shirley Key, and Helen Kuei. Have a great weekend. Thank you, Mike. And who else is here? Let me see. Yi Huan Ang in Ipoh, sending happy weekend vibes to Brother Man, Camille, Lina Lo, Fiona Yong, Rina Shimamura, Priscilla Yong, Peter Ting Kao, Awang Idris, Catherine Yong, Melody, and Lee Man Hui. Thank you. And hey, who do you know? But Fiona Yong is here in the house. Hey, Fiona Yong, how you doing? She sends, rather, her love and hugs to all friends out there, like Eric Goh, that's Chandra, Brother Man, Vivo, Kunshin, Rina Shimamura, NDS, Christiana Chin, Mai Chi, Shirley Key, Winnie Yi, Catherine Yam, Donnie Hukala, Elvis Sim, and Yi Huan Ang, amongst many others. Enjoy the weekend. Okay, we've got Trax 5. It's on the way. It's the battle of the morning.

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0: We'll always be together in Electric Dreams and then some. Flip O'Key and Giorgio Moroder. Now's time for this.
1: Ladies and gentlemen, it's time to dive into tracks five where the hits count down and your votes count big. You have voted, and now the results are here. So let's get this show on the road and roll right into the tunes that made it to the top five. And here comes the man who's about to take us all the way to number one. Give it up for the countdown maestro himself, Albert Ung.
2: Wow!
0: Oh, hey, hi, hi. Good morning, everybody. Welcome to Tracks 5, where we're going to count it down all the way to number one. And the votes are already in. I've counted them. And now, let's do it, okay? By the way, today is the Battle of the Morning Songs, songs with morning in the title, okay? And here are them. In the Morning, the Bee Gees. Morning Has Broken, Cat Stevens. Angel of the Morning, Juice Newton. Morning Train, 9 to 5, Sheena Easton. Touch Me in the Morning, Diana Ross. And The Morning After, Maureen McGovern. All right, let's do it. Number 5. But first, let's thank the voters. Okay, the voters for song number 5, Lina Low, thank you. James Pingiran, Zulkifli Muhammad Aris, Eric Goh, Putra Borneo, and Hazel. Here's number 5.

morning show of the morning. Juice Newton, number 5. And number 4, thanks to voters Georgina Chris Jeffrey, Samson Chong, Xin Yuan Lim, Mary Wong, Doris Tan, Justin Ong, and Angela Ng. Thank you very much for your votes. And here's Sheena Easton at number 4.

0: 9 to 5. It's the battle of the morning songs on Threx 5, and we ain't stopping till we reach the top. Okay, all the fans of Bahrain Grand Prix in Malaysia, yep. You can actually watch it for free on RTM Click. Today at 12:30 p.m, practice session number 3, and the qualifying rounds at 4 p.m., and the main race is at 3 p.m., or rather 5 p.m., I beg your pardon. Let me see. Let me give you the time again. Practice session number 3 is 12:30 p.m. The qualifying, it says here, 4 p.m. And the main race is 3 p.m. So I'm not sure. So that's the information given here. I'll check on the timing and I'll come back to you, okay? The Bahrain Grand Prix in Malaysia. Oh, yes. Now, let's return to the countdown. And number 3... Oh, this is one of my favorites. Number 3, thanks to Joseph Lee for his vote. Melody, Casey Tor, Lawrence Ng, Anthony Ichiban, Lin Hong, Siu Tin, Joanne, Catherine Yong, and team. Here's number 3.
1: Countdown maestro Albert Ng. Counting it down all the way to number 1.

The Morning After, Maureen McGovern at number three. Okay, now let's see. Song number two, my info is right here. Song number two, okay. Thanks to Voters First. And the voters happen to be Ami Zarina. Thank you, Khalid Lofty. Elvis Franklin, Eric Lee, Liz Arena, Tilda Francis, Evelyn Koo, Winnie Seong, Milsom Wong, Felicia Mercury, and Norabel Shaw. And here it is, number two, Cat Stevens.

0: beautiful song, Morning Has Broken, Cat Stevens. And, stand by, the number one song coming up.
1: Just around the corner, the champion is fast emerging.
2: Tracks 5.
0: That's right. But before we do that, recap of the story so far, okay? The Battle of the Morning Songs, number 5. Angel of the Morning, Juice Newton. Number 4, Morning Train, 9 to 5, Sinead Easton. Number 3, The Morning After, Maureen McGovern. Number 2, Morning Has Broken, Cat Stevens. And here comes the number one song. The Champion. Can't get any higher than this.

The champion, the Bee Gees in the morning, and in fact is so far ahead, no one can touch it. It's incredible, truly it is. And let's thank the voters for making it possible. Winnie Yee, thank you. Atu Nasser, Lina Kwa, Priscilla Yong, Lau Mei Ying, Richard Gumal, Sinorina Subia, Chu Yi Sin, Dean, Susan Phillips, Goh Sing Chong, Kun Shin, Kwa Po Yim, Robert Kwa, Albert Siva, Richard Goh, Clara Wong, also Joseph C, Lee Man Hui, Carol Sherling, Neo Tien, Norniti, Teresa Soon, Ting Moy Ing, Donna Lim, Tommy Lee, Priscilla Wong, Macy Jenny, Doreen Pasquale, Christina Raj, Nora, Christiana, David Poe, Sam Erdia Sammy, Merle Williams, Fiona Young, Chandrawati, Susan Chu, Ann Diaz, Shirley Key, Yamki Xiong, Dalian, Wan Chick, Joel Jaraj, Tan Po Hong, Jackie Ang, Helen Kwe, Mimi Yip, Elang Kamil, Ihwat Ang, Peter Tinkau, Malik Rahman, Ting Chui Leong, Ji Shun Fo, Susan Neo, Rina Shimamura, and Kangan Rose. 57 votes. Wow! For In the Morning, the Bee Gees. Number one. Yes. Before we give out our honorary mention, the Gold Rush results. The top three. Yes. In bronze position. Number two. Ladies and gentlemen, I give you Neo Tien. Congratulations. Well done. And in silver position is Winnie Yee. Congrats. Yes. And the gold medalist, the fastest of them all on Trax 5, Priscilla Yong. Congratulations. Well done to our top three. Gold, Priscilla, silver, Winnie, and bronze, Neo. Thank you. First three fastest voters. And now, the honorary mention going out to Touch Me in the Morning, Dana Ross. Thanks to voters Muamuar Hassan, Phyllis Look, Patrick Francis, Vivo, and Donnie Lim.

0: Diana Ross, Touch Me in the Morning. On Trax FM, it's time for the news with Mutesh in 30 seconds. And if you want to watch the Bahrain Grand Prix in Malaysia, you can do so on, RTM Click, okay? The main race is happening at 3 p.m. today. You can go click into RTM Click, and it is absolutely free. No charges are applicable. Yes, that's right. And, the Mystery Sound Challenge is on the way in the next hour. So, don't you go anywhere. We've got the news next with Mutesh.
1: Good morning, Salam Malaysia Madani. My name is Mutesh Chan and this is the 10 a.m. news update. We begin with a flood update. Two temporary relief centres, or PPS, have been opened in Pera to house 58 people from 17 families affected by floods in the Hilir Pera and Larut Matang and Selama districts. The State Disaster Management Committee Secretariat said all evacuees had been placed at the PPS at Dewan Orang Ramai Kampung Degong in Hilir Pera and the PPS at Kampung Menteri Mosque in Larut Matang and Selama. Now, Malaysia handed over aid totaling $600,000 or equivalent to 2.45 million ringgit to three institutions in Palestine and Jordan to support healthcare needs, humanitarian infrastructure and the preservation of the Al-Aqsa Mosque. The handover was officiated by Malaysia's ambassador to Jordan and Palestine, Dato' Muhammad Nasri Abdul Rahman, during a ceremony in Amman on September 28th. And on to foreign news. The United Nations released $160 million in emergency funding to support life-saving assistance in 12 countries and regions facing severe humanitarian needs. The UN Office for the Coordination of Humanitarian Affairs said the Central Emergency Response Fund designated $150 million of the allocation for Afghanistan, Burkina Faso, Cameroon, Chad, Cuba, Mali, Niger, the occupied Palestinian territory, Somalia, South Sudan, Sudan and Yemen. Meanwhile, US President Donald Trump threatened to charge South Korea more if it does not agree to invest in a liquefied natural gas or LNG project in Alaska, which he has claimed the Asian country will participate in. Trump made the remarks at the White House 2 days after he unveiled the first package of Korea's US investment projects under last year's bilateral trade deal, which he said consists of the LNG project, the construction of a gas-fired power plant in Texas, and 8 large-scale nuclear power plants. And finally, in sports, the Terengganu Turtles squad aims to return to the Sepak Takraw League Premier Division next year after being relegated from the competition last season. Terengganu Sepak Takraw Association President Tengku Zaihan Cheku Abdul Rahman expressed confidence that the presence of two national players, Aidil Aman Azwawi and Muhammad Zulkifli Abdul Razak, who helped Malaysia with the Team Regu gold medal at the recent Asian Games in Japan, would help realise this ambition. And that concludes the bulletin prepared by Aida Tahir. Do stay tuned for World News coming up in the next hour. Salam, Malaysia Madani.
0: Thank you very much, Mutishan.
1: Hey, you're welcome.
0: Whoa, okay. How was your, breakfast? Did you have anything nice to eat?
1: Not the usual. My usual breakfast smoothie.
0: Smoothie, okay, that's good. Very, yes. Very healthy food. Mm. Huh? Okay, is it filling enough to take you to lunch?
1: Lunch, time? Yes.
0: It is. Mm. Okay, goodie. Mm. And now, Mystery Sound Challenge. Ooh. No clues for now, okay? No clues. It's something which you have done before, I believe.
1: Okay.
0: You must have done it before. You can't tell me, Albert, no, I have not done it before. Mm. I am new to this thing. No, you are not. You have done it before. And okay. Listen carefully. No clues at this moment because it's a little bit too early. Mm. Okay, listen. Here we go.
1: Wow.
0: Yeah. The last 2 seconds.
1: Yes.
0: That is... something which a lot of people like to do when they're doing this particular thing.
1: Mm.
0: Sometimes not even aware of it, you know. They just automatically, they do it, you know.
1: Mm.
0: Let's listen again. One more time.
1: Yes.
0: Okay, what do you think it is? Wild guess. No clues.
1: No clues. No idea for now.
0: No idea, okay.
1: Yes.
0: It's all right. No worries at all. Yeah. I think
1: definitely something
0: tricky
1: that I've done.
0: You have done before. Confirmed.
1: Yes.
0: You have done it before.
1: Especially the last bit. The last bit, it's sort of a giveaway, but I still have no clue what is it.
0: Okay. You think it's a giveaway, but you have no clue.
1: Yes.
0: Okay. Mm. Maybe I'll talk to you again in the next hour.
1: Yes, with more clues.
0: You know. Yeah. You can listen to clues already.
1: All right.
0: I'll be giving clues at about maybe like anytime this hour, okay?
1: Okay.
0: Talk to you later.
1: All right.
0: Bye.
1: Bye.
0: That's Mortis Sean with the news and our little conversation about the Mystery Sound Challenge. Go nowhere, folks. I'll be right back.

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Good morning. Welcome to the Superstars Revisited Show right here on Trax FM, the Bangles. Walk like an Egyptian. Let's do it.

like any touching. The Bengals on Trax FM all the way till noon today. With me, Albert, Elizabeth Liu from Penang. Hi there, Elizabeth. Welcome. And she is sending her warmest regards to the Fab Swingers. Also to Doreen Pasquale, Dorothy Wong, Samuel Kaur, Ong Ling Key, Joy Choi, Lim Sha Lin, and Kenneth Ho, and also me, her favorite DJ. Oh, thank you, Elizabeth Liu. You have a good time and keep on rocking till noon and beyond, okay? Let's see who else are in my Facebook page. I'll try to say hello to as many as I can. Of course, it's not possible to cover everybody, but I'll try, okay? Che Gu Jong, hey, welcome back. Che Gu Jong has been a bit quiet the past 2 months, she says, but she's now back. We are so happy to have you back, Che Gu Jong. Come, yes, and party with us. She's sending love to everyone, and especially Agnes Angela, Lina Lo, Nonity, Lisa Rina, Winnie Yee, Joel Jaraj, Donnie Lim, Doreen Pasquale, Catherine Yong, Shirley Key, Priscilla Wong, Priscilla Yong, and everybody else. Thank you, Che Gu Jong. Again, welcome back. Big hand. Yes. And Isabella Yap. Hello there. Good morning. She sends greetings to everyone from Sabah. Hugs and love. Yeah, the land below the wind. Wow. I have been to Kota Kinabalu, but other places, not really per se. And I was at an island too. I forgot the name of the island. The water is so clear. It's amazing. When you go under the water, right, you can see fish swimming all around you. It's amazing. But I forgot the name of the island. Anyways, great. I had a great time. Thank you, Anna Isabella. Yep, for dropping in. Susan Chu sends greetings and love to favorite DJ, thank you. And to besties, Liz and Brian, Lisa Rina, Rina Shimamura, Catherine Yong, Shirley Key, Helen Kui, Liman Hui, Peter Tenkao, Hukala, Anna Isabella Yap, Winnie Siang, Melissa Siricord, Elvis Franklin, and all other tracksters listening in. Yes, thank you, thank you, thank you, Susan. David Paul, hello there. Good morning, David. How are you doing? I trust all is good. And Nornity, all the way from Kuching, says, hello, hello, hello, everybody. Yeah, okay. Keep on rocking, Nornity. Yeah. And Awang Idris is saying a very big, big morning to all friends out there, like James Pingiran, me, thank you, Lisa, Liz Hodges, Rina Shimamura, Desmond Lim, Doreen Pasquale, Catherine Yam, Zakoria, Elvis Franklin, Lawrence Ng, Ching Hock, Ihuat Ang, also Catherine Nyam, Jennifer Lau, etc., etc. Thank you, Awang Idris. Thank you very much, sir. All the way in Bintulu. Have a good time. Jason Jipao from Kuching sending love to everyone. And he says, let's hunt for a bowl of kolomi. Ooh, okay. And there's a picture of it too. Oh, it looks like you found it, Jason. Good on ya. Who else is here? Let's see. Teng Chui Leong says, busy day in Kuala Lumpur. F1 in Sepang, SCB Marathon in KL City Centre. Wow, happy running, happy watching. Thank you so much, Teng Chui Leong. You have a good one, okay? And who else is here? Eric Goh from Penang says hello to everyone. Still got a bit of haze in Penang. Oh, don't worry, Eric. The rain is here, okay? It'll be raining for a while, I believe. And don't worry, the haze will be gone soon. Yes, if not already. Thank you, Eric. Susan Tay, hello there. Good morning. And he says she's going down to the YWCA Kuala Lumpur for a special steamboat lunch. Whoa. Okay. Think about me when you're having your lunch, okay? Because I love food. Mimi Yip, hey, good morning. And Dolly Ann says hello to everyone. And who else is here? Tan Po Hong, hey, good morning, Tan Po Hong. A big hello to everybody. Let's relax, she says. Enjoy the music and make the weekend special together. Tan Po Hong, you always say the right thing. Wow, love it. Thank you. Harry Belafonte.

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Summertime, Mungo Jerry on Trax FM, Superstars Revisited. Okay, one more round of hellos to those in my Facebook page, and then we're going to our official Facebook page for the Mystery Sound Challenge. And just to give you a preview, this would be the sound. Okay, and Motish Chan is thinking about it, and he may give you some clues, or maybe he'll give you the answer in the next hour. I do not know. I gave him no clues as yet, so we'll see. Okay, Alexis David Biju. Hey, good morning. Alexis sends his regards to me, thank you, to Helen Quay, Sylvia, Andrew Bada, Alice Spencer, Zahara Ibrahim, Winnie Yee, Majory Albert, Angelina Mi Ng, Agnes Angela, Dawa Tengoling, Norniti, Carol Sherling, Donnie Lim, Amelia Sam, Josie Chung, Sandra Lau, Cecilia Malone, and many, many, many, many more. Thank you, Alexis, David Biju. Have a good time, okay, in Betong, no less. And he says, oh, weather there is fine. No problem today. No rain. Just awesome. Okay. Cecilia Kumit. Hello. Good morning. Christiana Chin is still partying around. Good, good, good. JR. Hello there. Have a great day and a great weekend yourself. Okay, JR. Keith Tan. Good morning. And he says, Cha Kui Tao awaiting. Who? Me or you? Thank you, Keith-san, for dropping in and having fun on the show. Okay, who else is here? Let me see. Macy Jenny says a big hello to Sing Chong, Ten Yu, Eiling, Lucky, Tian Hao, Octavia, Idris, Kingsley, Vivo, Frank, Elvis Franklin, Man Andrew, Kun Shin, Man Hui, Christiana, Clara Wong, Catherine Yong, and Helen Quay. Thank you, Macy. Thank you so much for being here with us every weekend. Betty Quirk says hello to all friends out there, and she's got a long list. Friends like Tilda, Rina Shimamura, Liz Hodges, Melissa Siricord, Man Andrew, Vivo, Catherine Yong, Donna Lim, Christiana, and many more, including BH. Thank you, Betty Quirk. Jong Ah Jude, hello there. Good morning, and welcome. Terry Yeo, the man who just can't get enough of good music. And Terry says, happy, happy morning, Albert. Hey, happy morning to you. Also, a big shout out to Vivo, Fiona, Betty Quirk, Lee Man Hui, Priscilla, Catherine Yong, and Fiona, Liz and Brian, Shelly Key, Clara Wong, Helen Quay, May Koo, and all happy, happy tracksters. Thank you, Terrio. Thank you so much. Do I see more names? Yes, there are many more names, but I cannot cover everybody's name. Shelly Key sends a belated happy birthday to Man Andrew. She says, I didn't forget your birthday. I'm just extending the celebrations, and congrats for being number one, the gold medalist. Hey, okay. Thank you, Shelly, and congrats again, Man. KP, hello, good morning. And Joel Jarach is sending his warmest regards to Grace Key, Richard Goh, James Pingiran, James Luke, Tilda Francis, Deanda Vijeta, Norlin and Yokta, and especially the Fab Swingers and everybody else. Thank you very much. Tommy Lee sends happy greetings with love from Bintulu to everybody. Thank you very much. Okay, I don't have the time to do any more shout-outs from my Facebook page, but if you want a shout-out, if you want a song, okay, listen, if you want a song, you want to do some shout-outs, of course, I'll do it for you, but not in my Facebook page. And this time around, it's the Mystery Sound Challenge, which happens in our official Facebook page, okay? You want a song, you want a shout-out, go to our official Facebook page. It's happening soon, not yet, just give me a few minutes to prepare, and then I'll send it out, and hey, you'll see it and then you jump in, okay? Yeah, please be in our Facebook page already. Don't wait too long. If you wait too long, then your posts will be down at the bottom and it'll be hard for me to reach them, if you know what I mean. So if you're not too sure how to get to our official Facebook page, it's very easy. Just go to Google, okay? Type in Facebook Trax FM and enter.
and you'll be taken there in no time at all, okay? Just go there now, if you will, and just be on standby. Don't do anything, stand by, and you refresh the page as many times as you can, and soon you'll be able to see the thread, okay? And then, boom, you jump in, yeah? Good luck. Correct answers to the puzzle will win 1 week's free bragging rights. Money can't buy. No way, no way. Rainbow, Temple of the King. Right here, one place. Tracks FM.

0: killing me softly with his song. 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
0: Oh, yes, oh, yes, oh, yes. The threat is already out in our official Facebook page. Go there already. Yeah, if you're not too sure, go to Google, type in Facebook, type in Trax FM, enter, and you'll be there in no time at all, okay? Trust me on this. And you gotta be fast about it. We've got Elvis Franklin in the house, and he wants a song by Elvis Presley, and it's called The Wonder of You, dedicated to me, to Jennifer Lau, Mun Andrew, Donnie Nornity, Priscilla Young, Doreen Pasquale, Christiana Chin, and NDS and Fiona Young. Thank you, Elvis. Richard Goh says, sounds like someone stirring his cup of coffee or tea. Okay, good guess there, good guess. In the meantime, would appreciate a song. Let me see, what are the songs you have here? Just Once, James Ingram, I like that one. Okay, that one's dedicated to me, to Johnny Tay, Mun Andrew, Joel Gerard, Mike and Rena Chi, Eric Go, Eric Lee, Nornity, Donnie Lim, Awang Idris, Catherine Lau, Terry Roy, and members of the Fab Swingers. Thank you. Elvis Presley. The Wonder of You, Trax.

It's Superstars Revisited. It's Albert Ung. It's the all-fun Saturday Music Buffet. Come join us already.

Just One's James Ingram on Trax FM. It's 4 minutes to 11. Motish Chan is coming on with the news soon. And Man Andrew, hey, good morning, Man. And happy belated birthday to you. Huh? Man wants to ask for a song, Because by Dave Clark 5. And it's dedicated to brother Ihwat Ang, Elvis Franklin, Eric Goh, Doreen Pasquale, Eric Goh, Macy Jenny, Catherine Yong, with team, and Shirley Key. Thank you so very much. And no guests from him. Maybe later. You'll never know. Okay, I look forward. Meanwhile...

0: Because I Love You. Dave Clark 5. We'll put the news coming up in about 20 seconds with Mutesh. I'll be back in the next hour. And if you want clues, okay. It's actually a relatively easy one. But I'll give you some clues in the next hour. But right now, we're getting ready for the news. I'll be back in the next hour. Go nowhere, folks. Stay with us for a jolly good time right here on Trax FM. The news in 3, 2...
1: Good morning, Salam Malaysia Madani. This is the World News at 11 with me, Mutesh Chan. Yemen's Houthis and Saudi-backed forces fought over an area near a waterway crucial to the global energy flows, killing 80 combatants over the past day. Yesterday afternoon, the Houthis said Saudi forces had launched 94 strikes against areas under their control in the past 24 hours, bringing the total number of strikes to 1,350 since the start of the renewed fighting. Meanwhile, Saudi authorities reported that a Houthi projectile had hit and damaged a school in the city of Najran, which is around 15 kilometers north of the Yemeni border. The civil war, which dates to 2014 but had been dormant following a truce in 2022, roared back to life in July as the wider West Asia war ignited another front. And in a related development, the UN Office for the Coordination of Humanitarian Affairs reported that the escalating conflict in Yemen continues to drive up humanitarian needs and force more people from their homes, including people fleeing across the country's borders. At a press briefing in New York, the Secretary General's spokesperson, Stephen Dujarric, said the escalation in Taiz is putting additional pressure on relief efforts, disrupting the movement of people and humanitarian supplies, and limiting access to essential services.
2: The office of Hans Grunberg, our special envoy for Yemen, received deeply troubling reports of casualties, damage to infrastructure, and road closures that are preventing people from leaving the area in their search for safety. Against these concerning developments, Mr. Grunberg remains in close contact with the government of Yemen, with Houthis, as he urges them to take steps to urgently contain the situation and ensure freedom of movement for civilians.
1: Meanwhile, the United Nations reported that some 5.8 million refugee children were out of schools in 2025, warning that funding cuts threatened to make the situation worse. According to the UN Refugee Agency, UNHCR, 44% of the world's 13.1 million school-aged refugee children were out of school last year. The UN High Commissioner for Refugees, Barham Salih, said education is protection, but it is also a pathway to opportunity and self-reliance. An alleged gang rape at Cornell University, detailed in a graphic lawsuit last month, has provoked fury in the US over sexual violence on campuses and colleges' failure to stamp out the behavior. The accuser had said that in 2024, she was drugged with ketamine, assaulted and raped by seven members of the Chi Phi fraternity, a social club for male students. Her allegations fell within what activists call the red zone, a period at the start of the academic year when a large share of assaults happened, often at parties fueled by drugs and alcohol. Argentine President Javier Milei's government said Friday that the country would offer citizenship to foreigners who invest at least $350,000 in the country. According to the Organization for Economic Cooperation and Development, Argentina lagged far behind Brazil and Mexico in the foreign direct investment stakes last year. Milei, a free market radical, has slashed public spending, deregulated the economy, and dismantled trade barriers in a bid to make Argentina more competitive and boost the Treasury's dwindling dollar reserves. And now on to sports in Nations League football. Kevin De Bruyne scored twice as Belgium beat Turkey 3-0, while France were held 1-1 by Italy. Napoli midfielder De Bruyne, in his 127th match for the Belgians, scored the opening goal, playing a nice 1-2 with Dodi Lukebakio before a cool finish from the edge of the box. It was a third defeat in as many games for Turkey, while the result left Belgium 1 point adrift of Group A1 leaders France. Zinedine Zidane's France team took the lead through Michael Olise in the 55th minute, but Alessandro Bastoni equalised to deny Zidane's victory in his first home game in the dugout for France. And finally in tennis, Novak Djokovic survived a scare to beat outsider Bu Yunqiao Keter for 6-7-6-6-2 in the second round of the China Open yesterday in Beijing. He will play either Germany's Alexander Zverev, the top seed in Beijing, or Chinese wildcard Shang Juncheng in the quarterfinal. And that was the World News by Mas Elizawati. Salam Malaysia Madani, thank you for tuning in and have a pleasant Saturday ahead.
0: Thank you, Mutesh. I can hear a bit of happiness in your voice. Why is that? Because you are going home?
1: Oh, yes, I am.
0: You're going back to the family or are you going out with friends for lunch? What's the story?
1: Back home.
0: Back home?
1: To family, have a good lunch and nap.
0: Oh, that's good. And nap. Yes. Yeah, that's the most important nap. Afternoon nap.
1: Yes.
0: You know, why don't you do what you did before? You know, you have a nice big plate of nasi kandar. You will sure nap for 5 hours. Or at least, you know, 4 hours. Yeah?
1: I usually don't take naps for more than, say, 30 minutes. My naps...
0: More than 30?
1: Yes, my naps cannot go longer than that.
0: If it does...
1: No, I just couldn't. No matter how hard I try to sleep.
0: You just can't do it.
1: Yes, I will wake up.
0: That's, I think, because you slept quite a number of hours earlier, you know?
1: Yes, in the
0: like,
1: night.
0: Like maybe 7 hours, yeah?
1: Yes, at least about 7 to 8.
0: Oh, then it's okay. Then you have had enough sleep.
1: Mm.
0: For me, it's a different story. I sleep about 3-4 hours, then... lunchtime, yes, I sleep again. So to make up for the lost time, I'm okay. Okay, the mystery sound challenge. What do you think it is? You can say whatever you want to say. You know, whatever's on your mind, I won't confirm anything.
1: Well, can I have the clues, please?
0: Okay, Albert.
1: I was busy earlier, so I didn't catch any of the clues.
0: I haven't given out clues, actually, because I thought it was quite easy.
1: Right.
0: So anyways, now, the action itself is quite simple, okay? A no-brainer. Anyone can do it. No skills required. You don't have to practice first, you know. Hey, come on, let me practice, you know. No, you don't have to practice. You just know it. Even if you are a first-timer. You know what I mean? So easy. And another clue is something is being moved around in the sound. Something is being moved around. Yeah, okay. So
1: right.
0: I've got more, but that's all you're getting.
1: Okay. May I also add another clue?
0: You want to add a clue?
1: Yes. Is it something that you'll do usually in the morning?
0: Well, it can be morning, it can be afternoon, it can be any time, you know.
1: Right.
0: For me, it's any time. Some people, they like to do it in the mornings, right? But for me, it's any time.
1: Any time.
0: Yes,
1: okay,
0: any time.
1: Okay. Maybe especially after your nap.
0: Maybe. So what do you think the answer is?
1: Right, so
0: I think you have a pretty good idea.
1: I think so.
0: Okay.
1: I think it's a stirring of a cup. Stirring of your drink in a cup.
0: Okay, stirring of a drink in a cup, right?
1: Yes.
0: So it can be coffee, it can be tea, it can be anything. Or Horlicks for the matter, or Milo.
1: Or Milo.
0: Right. Mm. Okay. Thank you so much for your guest.
1: You're welcome. I shall wait for the answer.
0: Have a good cup of whatever you like later, okay?
1: All right.
0: Take care.
1: Bye.
0: That's Mutesh Chand with the news and our little conversation about the mystery sound challenge. So I suppose you can go with what... Mutesh Chand has guessed, or maybe you have a different idea. Let me know in the comments. Tracks FM official.

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4: Good morning, folks. Come on in.

has revisited Traxafan. Whoa! Okay, the mystery sound challenge is on. And what is this sound? Easy, huh? Okay, Z Jeffrey says no guesses yet, and he would like a song dedicated to everybody in Sungai Petani, especially his mom and dad, Frankie and Yulan. Yeah, the song is You Don't Know Helen Shapiro. Thank you, Z Jeffrey, for coming in. Thank you so very much. Helen Quay says cloudy morning in Miri, no guesses yet, but wants a song. Barry Manilow's Ready to Take a Chance Again, dedicated to everybody. Thank you, Helen. Here's Helen Shapiro. Whoa.

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1: Last night, Brian had the wildest dream. He could hire anyone

Ready to take a chance again? That's Barry Manilow on Trax FM. Okay, more of your guesses and song requests. Okay, let's see who on our Facebook page. Macy Jenny says, okay, I agree with Ilham. I haven't seen Ilham's post yet. And she goes on to say, stirring a jug of thick Milo ice. Thank you, Macy Jenny. I wonder where is Ilham's post. Wait. I see it now. Ilham says, it seems like it sounded like stirring liquid from a big plastic jug, 2 liters of ice cold water. Yummy. Thank you, Ilham, for your guest. Thank you so very much. And Neil Tian says, sounds like scooping rice from the rice pot. Yeah, okay. Okay, thank you. Thank you. Thank you so very much. And Tommy Lee wants a song by Billy Ray Cyrus, Achy Breaky Heart, and his guest, Jom Minum Kopi. Yeah, so I guess you are guessing stirring a cup of coffee? Hmm? Okay, Tommy Lee, thank you very much for your guess. And Yi Huat Ang says, stirring a cup of hot drink. And a song, My Heart Will Go On, Celine Dion, dedicated to Brother Mun, Lina Lo, Camille, Fiona Yong, Priscilla Yong, Rina, and Catherine Yong, also Peter Tinkau, Awang Idris, Christiana Chin, and Chris... Catherine Yong, also Lee Man Hui. Hey, thank you very much. And okay, let's do one more now. Merle Williams says, sounds like stirring some drinks. Okay, any Cliff Richard song? What about this? I hope you like it. Cliff Richard.

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song, sad, sad movie. Titanic, My Heart Will Go On. Celine Dion. Aru Xavier, hi, good morning. Welcome to our Facebook page. And Aru says, somebody stirring a cup of coffee in the morning. No, in the meantime, could you please play this song, When I'm 64? Okay, someone stirring coffee in the morning. That's your guess, huh, Aru? Good, When I'm 64, I've got that song. Don't worry, it's coming up. And Catherine Yam says, no answer. DJ Albert, you always say it's easy, but then it's difficult. Well, okay. Of course, I did the sound, so it's easy for me. But yeah, I understand where you're coming from. But I'm going to give you some more clues. Catherine, okay, relax, chill. You could do this sitting down. You don't have to stand up. You can sit down and do it, okay? But if you want to stand up, you can, no problem. But you can do this sitting down, and no special equipment is required. Nope, it's a very ordinary thing. And there is something you might do shortly before using or consuming something. Mm-hmm. And the action is usually fairly brief. Very fast, it's finished. Pop, pop, pop, done. What could it be, Catherine? I hope that helps. And who else is here? Dean Bismi. Hey, good morning. Dean Bismi wants Everly Brothers Lightning Express, dedicated to his mom and all Tracksters. And me too. Dean Bismi, thank you so very much. And Chong Han Ang from Kuching. Hello there, my friend. Welcome. And he wants a song dedicated to all Tracksters, you know, all the listeners, and also friends Danny Ah Ling, Frankie. The song is My Sentimental Friends, and the message is, have a great weekend, happy listening, God bless you all. Thank you so much. Thank you, Chung, for coming in. Here's The Beatles.

Ladies and gentlemen, your weekend soundtrack awaits. DJ Albert, till midday.

0: My sentimental friend, Herman's Hermits, we are coming to the end of the program. Not quite there yet, but we are there soon. Okay, it's 11:47 a.m. right now. Yes, the Green Man has already come in and waiting for his turn to blast away with his good tunes. Okay, let me go back to my Facebook page. Catherine Yong, hi, good morning. Not to be confused with Catherine Yong of the USA. I think she's somewhere here in KL, maybe in Kuching. Yeah, Catherine, let me know where you're from. Because I know you're not that Catherine, because Catherine is spelled differently. It's K-A-T-H-E-R-I-N-E. So it's a different Catherine. So Catherine Yong, good morning. And she says, shaving ice to make chendol. Okay, getting me thirsty. Thank you, Catherine, for your guess. Marie Lim says, shaving ice for ice kacang. Okay, duly noted. Khalid Lotfi says, I'm clueless, don't know what the sound is. Please play Tragedy for me by the Bee Gees. Okay, I can do that. Thank you so much, Khalid, for dropping in. And let's see. One Chick says, I know what sound it is. I know what it is. It's a mama cooking Maggie Mee, all right, or me in a pan while stirring it vigorously. And towards the end, he would use the spatula to knock against the wok, hence that sound. Listen, this sound, she says. Thank you, Wan Chik, for your guess. Very interesting. Ji Chun Fo says, crackling of bones. Oh! Thank you, Ji Chun Fo, for your funny guess. I love that, okay? Chui Sin says, skip scooping rice from a pot. Okay, and okay, I'm looking. Joel Jaraj is saying, no guesses, please play a song, Bermuda Triangle, Barry Manilow, for Grace, Key, Richard Gold, Chigu Jong, Jong Ajut, James Pingiran, James Loke, Tilda Francis, etc., etc. Thank you, Joel Jaraj, thank you so very much.
1: Boogie shoes on, hair down. Let's go.

Bermuda Triangle. That's Barry Manilow. And Vivo says, stirring with a spoon. And Catherine Yong says, hey, I'm Catherine Yong from Klang. So now we know. Thank you, Catherine. Thank you for loving all the music. And it's time to say goodbye. And time for the big reveal. Coming up.

0: Yeah, okay, we'll meet again tomorrow on the Sunday Breakfast Show. It's time to say goodbye and to reveal the answer. Now, a lot of you have been guessing, you know, stirring liquid in a cup or a jug or something, you know. So now, the answer. Oh, by the way, thank you everybody for your guesses and your song requests. We love you and you know it. And if we didn't get a chance to say hello to you, I'm sorry, okay? My apologies. There are just too many of you out there. Okay, here we go. The big reveal. It is stirring a cup of coffee. If you say tea or Milo or something, you know, or using a jug, it's okay. You are correct. Yes. Thank you very much for your guesses, everybody. You guys are too smart. Okay, tomorrow I'm trying to get you. I'll try and get you tomorrow in the picture puzzle challenge. It's going to be a little bit difficult. Yeah, tomorrow we'll see, okay? Right here on Tracks FM, the Sunday Breakfast Show. Ilham, you're correct today. You're correct. Good on you. Ilham is next with the news, and then it's the Green Man. I'll see you tomorrow morning right here on Tracks 6 till noon. Good morning, everybody. The news next.
1: Salam, Malaysia Madani. Ilham Irfan with the news updates at this hour. The Rantau Panjang Immigration, Customs, Quarantine and Security ICQS complex will be replaced by a new facility. This is to cope with rising cross-border traffic following the construction of the second Malaysia-Thailand bridge. Malaysian Border Control and Protection Agency, AKPS, Rantau Panjang Commander, Siti Khadijah Hamzah said, land acquisition for the project has already been completed. University Sultan Zainal Abidin UNIZA has climbed 40 places to rank 109th globally in the UI Green Metric World University Rankings 2026, up from 149th the previous year, thereby strengthening its position within the global sustainability agenda. UNIZA noted that this achievement places the university just 9 spots away from the top 100 most sustainable universities worldwide. The ranking involves 2016 institutions from across the globe this year. Two temporary relief centers, PPS, have been opened in Perak to house 58 people from 70 families affected by floods in the Hilir Perak and Larut, Matang and Selamat districts. The State Disaster Management Committee Secretary said all the victims had been placed at the PPS at Dewan Orang Ramai Kampung Degong in Hilir Perak and the PPS at Kapol Menteri Mosque in Larut, Matang and Selamat. 4 areas in Johor and Sarawak recorded unhealthy air pollutant index APR readings as of 9 a.m. today. According to Department of Environment's Air Pollutant Index Management System, Seri Aman in Sarawak recorded the highest reading at 152, followed by Pasigudang Johor, 151. The other affected areas were IPD Serian in Sarawak, 126, and Larkin Johor, 121. Financial service providers stand ready to extend appropriate relief and support to the families of the victims affected by the recent floods along the Nepal-China border, in line with applicable laws and regulatory requirements. Bank Negara Malaysia said that assistance or goodwill measures may include repayment deferments, waivers of fees and charges and flexibility in documentation requirements pending the completion of the relevant legal processes. And finally, the United States on Friday temporarily suspended consular services in Brazil over security concerns 2 days before the country's presidential election. A U.S. government source referred to a possible bomb threat. It remained unclear whether the alleged threat was directed at the U.S. embassy or another location in the capital, Brasilia. And that was the news edited by Azmil Reza. Salam, Alicia Madani.

0: 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Ilham, good afternoon.
1: Good afternoon, Green.
0: How are you doing?
1: Doing great, man. How are you?
0: I'm doing all right. Fantastic. It's an exciting weekend in Malaysia.
1: Oh, yeah.
0: Especially for Formula One fans.
1: Yes.
0: And, yeah, are you going to afterwards? You'll be working with me.
1: Exactly.
0: you poor little devil.
1: But we still have a live coverage on RTM Click.
0: Yes, we do.
1: Oh, yes.
0: RTM Click showing it, so you get to watch it live, yeah?
1: Certainly.
0: Fantastic. And anyway, it's a wonderful experience if you've not been to Formula One before.
1: Mm-hmm.
0: For fans who've never been, it's a nice time to go to check it out, right?
1: Yes,
0: and
1: please.
0: And then after that, don't be petty complaining about, the line's so long, the crowd's so big. What do you expect?
1: Yeah, exactly.
0: 100,000 people, right?
1: Tickets sold.
0: And what do you expect? You know, you expect, like, you get there and it's just like getting into your office on a Monday morning. Forget it. You know, it's not going to happen, right?
1: Yes.
0: So, expect that. Give some leeway to a little bit of things that might be happening. Keep your cool. This is a good time to check on your, how do you say, like, how cool can I be? How relaxed? How loving can I be to my fellow Malaysians or to fellow visitors, right?
1: Yes.
0: And a lot of the visitors came here and they don't have payong, you know? And a lot, you know, they're not walking with umbrellas and stuff, and then they're complaining about the heat, you know?
1: Yeah.
0: We'll have somebody turn the sun out.
1: Yesterday was rainy, I believe.
0: No, it didn't. It didn't rain. And that's the thing about Sepang. It likes to tease Formula One. A lot of people think that, you know, it's going to rain, and they even labeled it as the monsoon Formula One. You know, but it didn't rain, and it like, you know, it just got all the teams on the edge,
1: mm-hmm.
0: and then it didn't rain.
1: Mm.
0: It was like a few droplets here and there, and then it stopped. You know, and then today when they go there thinking it's going to be hot, suddenly the skies will open up and the rain will come down. That's what I love about Sepang.
1: Oh, yes.
0: And I also hate the fact that they can't pronounce Sepang. It's like somebody ought to teach them. I think people have, but, you know, they keep on going Sepang, Sepang, Sepang, you know? Sepang and what is that? Whatever, you know, but it's not Sepang. We don't go and say Silverstone, eh? Right?
1: Yes.
0: The least you can do is get Sepang right.
1: Exactly.
0: Yeah. Okay. All righty. We should come back and talk more about Formula One later on. And at 3 o'clock, it'll be live. So I'll be giving some updates over here as well in the studios. And you'll be giving updates as well in the news. You right?
1: All right.
0: Okay. So we'll join you all the way till 5 today. Ilham Irfan on Trax FM with the news. I am the Green Man with the music. Together, we've got it all covered on Trax FM. Right, bro?
1: All right.

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I am Green Man with you, taking over from Albert, the man who's been with you this morning from 6 till noon. Albert's going to be back tomorrow again with the Sunday Breakfast Show right here on Trax FM. What's in store? You'll have to tune in to find out. He's always up to no good on a Sunday. Yeah. Okay, so got music for you covered today. Traffic might be a little bit stiff in certain areas today. Plenty of activities happening. We'll keep you updated on what's going on over there. But especially if you're heading down to Sepang, take it easy. Understand that, yeah, there's nothing you can do about it, as much as a lot of people might turn around and say, blame this person, blame that person, blame whatever it is. But at the end of the day, you're in that situation over there. So stay cool.

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We're going to do that all the way till 6 this evening. A big, big hello to all the friends on hashtag TraxFMX, the hashtag TraxFMX gang. 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
2: 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We sometimes forget the most important things in our lives. 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

0: Good afternoon and salam Malaysia Madani. Ilham Ifan with Prime at 1. Here are the headlines. AI bill targeted to be tabled in Parliament by first quarter of next year. And Malbat personnel in Lebanon returning in January 2027. The news info. A bill regarding artificial intelligence AI governance is targeted to be tabled in Parliament in the first quarter of next year. Digital Minister Gobind Singh Deo stated that enforcement mechanisms must also be in place to ensure that regulations concerning AI governance can be effectively implemented.
1: Draft telah pun dikemukakan kepada saya. Ada beberapa perkara yang saya telah pun minta supaya dikaji semula. Perkara itu dalam proses. Saya harap bahawa ianya dapat diselesaikan dalam masa yang terdekat dan kita dapat bawa ke kabinet.
0: He also noted that the agency responsible for monitoring and enforcing the regulations must be established in tandem with the tabling of the bill. All members of the Malaysian Battalion Malbat currently serving in Lebanon are expected to begin returning home in January 2027, following the conclusion of the United Nations Interim Force in Lebanon UNIFIL mandate at the end of this year. Defence Minister Dato' Sri Mohd Khalid Nordin said the withdrawal process for the personnel will be carried out in stages via several flights, followed by the return of military assets by sea starting January 17th. Speaking in Kota Tinggi, he noted that all battalions operating in Lebanon are scheduled to complete their respective deployments by the end of December, in line with the expiration of the mission's mandate. Meanwhile, Meta has acknowledged that a technical error in its system had caused legitimate WhatsApp user activity to be wrongfully identified as rule violations, affecting more than half of the cases in the first batch submitted by the Malaysian Communications and Multimedia Commission, MCMC. In a statement today, MCMC said it had received feedback from Meta regarding the issue of WhatsApp account suspensions that had previously been brought to the company's attention. Meta also confirmed that no changes have been made to its enforcement policies or WhatsApp terms of service. Next, a look at the currency. The ringgit is expected to strengthen against US dollar next week, trading in the range of 4 ringgit and 7 sen to 4 ringgit and 8 sen, as weaker than expected US employment data could reinforce expectations that the US Federal Reserve might skip a rate hike this month. Bank Muamalat Malaysia Berhad Chief Economist Dr. Muhammad Afzanizam Abdul Rashid said that the latest US labour market data could weigh on the greenback and provide support for the ringgit. He said the focus next week would be on the tabling of Malaysia's budget 2027 on October 9th, with market participants likely to assess the government's fiscal deficit target for 2027 and whether there will be any adjustment to this year's deficit target of 3.5% of gross domestic product. In the meantime, financial service providers stand ready to extend appropriate relief and support to the families of the victims affected by the recent floods along the Nepal-China border, in line with applicable laws and regulatory requirements. Bank Negara Malaysia said that assistance or goodwill measures may include repayment deferments, waivers of fees and charges, and flexibility in documentation requirements pending the completion of the relevant legal processes. The Rantau Panjang Immigration, Customs, Quarantine and Security ICQS complex will be replaced by a new facility to cope with rising cross-border traffic following the construction of the second Malaysia-Thailand bridge. Malaysian Border Control and Protection Agency Rantau Panjang Commander Siti Khadijah Hamza said land acquisition for the project, which is under the Home Ministry, has already been completed. Speaking to Bernama, she said the existing complex in operation for many years can no longer cope with the growing number of travellers and is constrained by limited space and poor traffic flow. The new complex will be designed for smoother, more orderly movement, including separating the exit and entry lanes between Malaysia and Thailand to ease traveller flow. Coming up, Norway reaches agreement with labour employee groups on workplace AI use. Welcome in. Now moving on to the foreign front. The Norwegian government and 8 labor and employer organizations reached agreement to promote the safe and responsible use of artificial intelligence in the workplace while protecting employees' rights. According to a press release by the government, Prime Minister Jonas Gahr Støre said, "Artificial intelligence can help us work more efficiently, create value and strengthen competitiveness." He said the agreement would help employers, employees and authorities develop solutions that also safeguard workers' rights. Covering the period from October 2, 2026 to December 31, 2029, the agreement emphasizes employee participation and cooperation when introducing AI. It aims to enable public and private organizations to adopt new technology while ensuring that the benefits are shared by businesses, employees, and society. Meanwhile, the United Nations released $160 million in emergency funding to support life-saving assistance in 12 countries and regions facing severe humanitarian needs. At a press briefing in UN headquarters in New York, Stefan Dujarric, spokesman for the Secretary General Antonio Guterres, said the UN Office for the Coordination of Humanitarian Affairs notified that the Central Emergency Response Fund designated $150 million of the allocation for Afghanistan, Burkina Faso, Cameroon, Chad, Cuba, Mali, Niger, the occupied Palestinian territory, Somalia, South Sudan, Sudan, and Yemen.
2: Tom Fletcher, our Undersecretary General for Humanitarian Affairs, said that today's new funding will help us get aid to people who might otherwise be left behind. But he stressed that money alone won't get us there. He called for leaders to exercise political will to open access, to remove obstacles, and to help us people whose lives are on the line.
0: He added that an additional $10 million was earmarked to address the urgent needs of people with disabilities across the 12 humanitarian emergencies and make aid more accessible and inclusive. In other news, Israel's expanding system of checkpoints, road gates and other movement restrictions in the occupied West Bank is fragmenting Palestinian territory and aggravating the arbitrary system of control that costs Palestinians time, livelihoods, education and lives. According to Palestinian news and information agency WAFA, Francesca Albanese, special rapporteur on the situation of human rights in the Palestinian territory, said arbitrariness itself becomes a form of torment when every journey, every appointment, and every family visit depends on whether a gate is open or a soldier allows passage. The United States temporarily suspended consular services in Brazil over security concerns 2 days before the country's presidential election. U.S. citizens were urged not to visit diplomatic facilities, even in emergencies, and to seek assistance remotely instead, the U.S. Embassy in Brazil said. The embassy did not say how long the suspension would remain in place or provide a specific reason for the move. On to sports, MotoGP. MotoGP World Championship leader Jorge Martin stormed the pole position on Saturday for the Japanese Grand Prix with title rival Marc Marquez alongside him on the grid. Pedro Acosta was third fastest to complete an all-Spanish front row at Motegi. Finally, in football, United States coach Mauricio Pochettino on Friday named Tyler Adams as his team's captain through the 2030 World Cup. Pochettino, speaking ahead of the USA's friendly against Mexico in Arizona on Saturday, said Adams was the logical choice to lead the United States. Adams, who plays for English Premier League club Bournemouth, is firmly established as one of the senior players in the USA squad. And now, a recap of the headlines. AI bill targeted to be tabled in Parliament by first quarter of next year, and Malbar personnel in Lebanon returning in January 2027.

This has been Prime at One, broadcasting from RTM News Center, Kuala Lumpur. The bulletin was edited by Aida Tahir. Thanks for listening. Salam, Malaysia Madani.

0: 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Hi, bro.
1: Hey, bro.
0: Big, big hello to you from all the friends on hashtag Trax FMX, the gang over there saying hi to you.
1: Hi, gangs.
0: And also to everybody at Newsroom as well, to Masili Zewati, she there?
1: Yeah, she did.
0: Okay, and also to Aida Tahir.
1: Absolutely.
0: Who's absolutely, you know, the best friend of George Russell in Malaysia. He's quite a, you know, he's quite a fella over here. I think Malaysians love him. And for his sake, let's hope he wins. Mm. But unfortunately, it's going to be Max Verstappen. Sorry to break her heart. Sorry. But anyway, okay, let's see what happens. But George, quite the fan favorite over here.
1: Mm-hmm.
0: With all the, you know, he goes around. And today he was wearing, I think yesterday, he was wearing slippers and he meets the fans and, you know, in his flip-flops.
1: Ooh,
0: and then
1: humble.
0: He's got this funny little walk where he bounces and he doesn't walk. He's like bouncing, you know, when he walks. George Russell. I call him Woody because he reminds me of Woody from Toy Story.
1: Aww.
0: And yeah. But I say it in a nice way, you know. It's not in a demeaning way, in any way. And then what else? He had some roti canai, and he was trying to tell Kimi Antonelli about roti canai. And he suggested, you know, I think it's because of him also they went to Langkawi and they wanted to check out Langkawi and they enjoyed themselves there. And then they were pictured at the sundry shop, all kinds of things. Absolutely good for tourism, you know?
1: Yes, exactly.
0: And the way that the teams were sending out all those messages, all those whatever it is on social media, and they get attention worldwide, you know?
1: Wow.
0: And yeah, so a lot of people actually get to enjoy all that, so... Yeah, let's hope Formula One does get the chance to come back over here, and let's hope we embrace it.
1: Oh, please do. Please do.
0: And yeah, because we've got a great track, a great circuit. A lot of people love it.
1: Yeah, even a lot of racers really love the Sepang circuit.
0: Yes, correct?
1: Yeah.
0: And they'll love it even more if you know they really, truly love it if they can pronounce Sepang.
1: Yes, that one too.
0: If they come on with that Sepang, we'll give you a pang. Pang, pang. Get out of here, you know? It's Sepang. I can't say it enough, you know?
1: Yeah.
0: It's like, yeah. But anyway, all the friends on the hashtag TraxFMX saying hi to you, and we've got the gang over there. So yeah, anybody wants to join the gang there, they can. Just use the hashtag TraxFM, they'll be able to join the gang over there, all right?
1: Absolutely.
0: Okay, so it's your lunchtime now. What are you going to have?
1: Just a little bit of snack because I had a quite heavy breakfast.
0: Oh, what you have for breakfast, man? Busybody DJ over here.
1: Actually, I had really quite large size thosai.
0: Oh, thosai.
1: Yeah.
0: Lovely. Do you like thosai with the chutney?
1: Oh, yes.
0: Isn't it?
1: Yes, the coconut chutney. Oh. Plenty of multiple variety of
0: chutney. What color was your chutney?
1: Was white and then some sort of like orangish.
0: Okay, all right.
1: Yeah, those kind of... I had ginger chutney.
0: Oh!
1: Never tasted it before, but it was good.
0: Ginger chutney,
1: yeah?
0: I like the way you say it. Ginger chutney. Yeah, you can make a song over that. You know? Ginger chutney. Na, na, na, na, na. She reminds me of ginger chutney. Yeah.
1: Wow, pretty catchy.
0: Isn't it?
1: Yeah.
0: Yeah, okay. Anyway, because it's lunchtime love ballad, so maybe we're getting the vibes of love.
1: Oh, yeah.
0: And all that. So, okay, I'm going to play some love songs right now, and Masili Zewati herself has requested one for the listening pleasure of all the listeners. She wants Breed's How Can I Fall, and Aida Tahir is dedicating one to George Russell as well. Win the race, baby, win the race. Yeah. Not after Max does. Yeah. Later,
1: brother.
0: And right after the news at 1, all the way till the news at 2, every weekend on Trax FM, it's lunchtime love ballads, and it starts right now.

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ballads. 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

Good afternoon and Salam Malaysia Madani. Ilham Ifan with a 2 p.m. news update. A total of 37,313 illegal immigrants were arrested in 10,374 enforcement operations conducted nationwide from January 1st to September 29th this year. Home Minister Datuk Seri Safruddin Nasruddin Ismail said 137,603 individuals were inspected in various raids and field operations conducted by the Home Ministry together with the Immigration Department during this period. He said 1,809 employers were also arrested for offences related to the employment and protection of illegal immigrants. Members of the public who have complaints regarding the ethics of local media reporting can channel them to the Malaysian Media Council. Communications Minister Dato' Sri Fahmi Fadil said any grievances should be channeled through the proper avenues. This is to avoid misunderstandings and actions that could affect the integrity and credibility of the media industry. Meanwhile, the Malaysian Army has confirmed that all firearms and ammunition in its storage facilities are fully accounted for following the arrest of an Army officer at the public university on September 28th. The Strategic Communications Branch of the Army Headquarters said that the immediate inspection for all armories and storage facilities were conducted as soon as the force received information regarding the incident. The officer was detained by the Royal Malaysia Police to assist in investigations after being found in possession of a firearm, a quantity of ammunition, and a liquid suspected to be a prohibited substance. Elsewhere, a weak earthquake measuring 3.5 on the Richter scale occurred in the Panginatan area of Ranau at 10:57 a.m. today. Metro Police has said the epicenter was located approximately 14 kilometers south of Ranau. Finally, Formula One F1 fans have praised the improved crowd and traffic management at the Sepang International Circuit SIC in Sepang today, following congestion and long queues reported after yesterday's opening day of the Formula One Gulf Air Bahrain Grand Prix in Malaysia 2026. Several fans took to social media to highlight smoother queues, dedicated lanes for shuttle buses, and a stronger presence of staff, marshals and police to manage crowds and traffic. Meanwhile, a social media post showed SIC Chief Executive Officer Azhan Shafri Manhanif on the ground earlier today, overseeing and assisting with the flow of buses to the iconic venue. And that concludes the bulletin prepared by Aida Tahir. Thanks for listening. Salam, Malaysia Madani.

0: thank you very much, Ilham Irfan, for the news at 2 on Tracks FM. Thank you very much, Mrs. George, as well.
1: You're welcome.
0: Mrs. Georgie Porgy. Oh, witty. Anyway, is Carmilla Madri there as well? Was she there earlier?
1: I haven't seen her yet.
0: Oh, okay, because the gang is saying hello to Carmilla Madri as well.
1: Ooh.
0: MAO170 says hi to everybody in the newsroom. Boeing 747 ones, Godley and Krems. Cry. Okay, that's coming up in a bit from now.
1: Hi, everyone
0: from Ilham. Yeah, and then who else do we have here? We've got Rodney Clement. Let's see what Rodney is up to. Christiana says, happy Saturday. And then Rodney Clement comes on and says, happy weekend, gang. Enjoy the weather, F1 food, and the busy atmosphere here in KL. The traffic is horrendous, though. Thank God we have Tracks FM. Oh, that's a sweet thing, Rodney.
1: Yeah.
0: Nice. There you go. Hamidi Tahir says, salam, salamat berujung minggu, everybody, and salamat tengah hari. Miman. Yes, Miman. Good afternoon to you as well. That's my Rastafarian brother in Kota Kinabalu, yeah?
1: Oh.
0: Yeah, man. And then Christina says, twofold happiness when the ears and stomach are rewarded at the same time in abundance. She's referring to lunchtime and listening to Tracks FM ballads.
1: No, that's so sweet.
0: Isn't it?
1: Yeah.
0: And then Christiana, this one you'll like. Ooh. Says hello to the two handsome guys on duty, Green Man and news presenter Ilham Irfan. She actually means you alone, la, bro.
1: You also, la.
0: No, la. She put you in there because she knows if she didn't put me, I'm not going to read it. You know, so. And all the pretty gals and handsome guys, rock and roll friends. She says, very hot afternoon, having some yogurt, fruits, and kiwi, and peaches, and longan.
1: Mm.
0: Wow. Life is like a roller coaster, she says. Oh, nice, isn't it? Yeah. And then who else is there? Beej, the man, all the way with us as well this afternoon. I think he's back in Malaysia again. Mm. And then what else do we have here? Rina says, hello and good afternoon. Hi to Ilham. Ooh.
1: Hi, Rina.
0: Well, Sam, boy. All tune in this afternoon. And then Kodo and Avina, all the way from Brunei, joining us as well.
1: Wow.
0: And then Mitch Cho, the sexiest man in the country. Sorry to Esla. He's really the sexiest man in the country.
1: Ooh.
0: You and I got no chance. And then who else do we have? He says, my simple lunch is showing me Apakaba. API in Malacca is 67 now. Well, it's gotten better, but it's still not great, isn't it?
1: Well,
0: you want it even below 30 or anything like that if you can, yeah?
1: At least it's lower than other part of the state.
0: That's right.
1: Yeah.
0: That's right. MAO170 says, here we go. Cheers to the new month, October. Rocking good. Have an incredible weekend. And then he also said hi to Azmil Reza.
1: Oh.
0: Earlier, yeah?
1: Yeah.
0: And then Salam Sejahtera Music Saturdays. I like it. They make small little promos for me over here and they send it out to their listeners, to their friends on social media. That's so nice of them, yeah?
1: Oh, that's so nice.
0: Right? And then we've got a whole load of gang there. Shy Free. Who else do we have? Muhammad Nadzim and Moritz and Mr. K. Raman. And then Alex Yeo and who else? Jen Quimba and who else? Elise, Mas Elisa Wati. There you go. All right, so we've got the gang over there.
1: Mm-hmm.
0: And we've got all kinds of things. And then you were talking about Formula One. Yeah, today better, they're saying, yeah?
1: Yeah.
0: Ah, come on. Give them a chance, right?
1: Yeah.
0: And you're still not going to make everybody happy. There'll be one person or two people out there who are not happy. Who's going to be making a fuss and all that, right?
1: Yeah, we're imperfect. Besides, it's already 9 months since the last time we did. We're trying to revive it, and they're doing the best.
0: Mm. I was there yesterday.
1: Oh.
0: And I got through the, and I thought it was pretty all right. The buses were pretty efficient.
1: Mm-hmm.
0: They were going up and down, and some people are complaining because when you get over to the main stands over there,
1: mm-hmm.
0: you'll have to switch a bus to get to your respective places where you might have parked your car. Some people park at Mitsui or wherever it is they park their cars, right? When you get to Mitsui, be careful. Well, if you don't know already, check on the parking and how much it costs.
1: Oh.
0: All right? Because
1: per hour.
0: Yeah, the way they're going to charge you. Don't think it's going to be the normal parking, 2 ringgit first hour, 1 ringgit every hour, and all that. Yeah, okay. I made that mistake. And you're lucky, I was lucky my touch and go card was topped up. So yeah. Anyway, that's my thing over there. And Mitsui's got all the buses over there, and they've got people over there. And you know what? Our Malaysians were going through the how do you say, to get on the bus. and all that. Yeah, we were lining up like as if it was Japan receiving food during tsunami. Remember that?
1: Oh,
0: how
1: I
0: people
1: remember.
0: Were in the S shape and all that, and you know, and I thought it was pretty all right.
1: Yeah.
0: So to hear some of the complaints of some people over there, why you little baby? Yeah, I mean, come on. Expect a few things here and there, but don't expect everybody to come and put a red carpet out for you and, you know, like,
1: exactly,
0: here, walk
1: yeah.
0: on this. Here, stand here. Here, oh, you're waiting here. Here's a bottle of water for you. You know, it's easy to pick on all the other things. But remember, there's also Bahrain who's organizing it.
1: Yeah.
0: And you know, Malaysia has got certain things to do, but we've got also Bahrain who's got certain things to do. So, you know. Learn the language, go shout at Bahrain for a change.
1: Yeah.
0: Okay. All right, Ilham. I shall join you in a bit from now.
1: Absolutely.
0: Looking forward. You rock and roll, my brother.
1: You too, brother.
0: Let's go walk on some sunshine, yeah?
1: All right.

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1: Right, I'm reporting from a site where an impatient motorcyclist...
2: Who impatient?
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1: As I was saying, he jumped the red light, now he's sitting in a pool of blood. 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
2: I should have stopped.
1: That's right, ladies and gentlemen, you heard it from the genius!
2: Oh, you're lucky I'm injured.
3: Yellow means slow down. 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Beat the red light and you just might end up like genius here. 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
1: Let's get you up to speed with what's happening in the Formula One, the Bahrain Grand Prix in Malaysia. Kimi Antonelli's attempt to bounce back from a difficult race in Azerbaijan is off to a good start at the Bahrain Grand Prix in Malaysia. The Italian topped final practice by 0.278 seconds from Red Bull's Max Verstappen. Antonelli's teammate George Russell was only fourth fastest with 0.61 seconds off the pace and behind the second Red Bull of Isaac Hadjar. Ferrari's Charles Leclerc and Lewis Hamilton were fifth and sixth ahead of the McLaren's of Lando Norris and Oscar Piastri. Thought the McLarens would be performing better here, but, well, all four apparently struggling to compete at the very front. The Sepang circuit is proving quite a test on its return to the calendar for the first time since 2017, writes Andrew Benson. With high tyre wear in the tropical temperatures on an abrasive track surface, keeping running to a minimum. Up and down the field, one surprise so far has been the relative competitiveness of Fernando Alonso in Aston Martin. After difficult races in particularly Italy and Azerbaijan, the Aston Martin appears to be more at home on this track, where the lower power sensitivity is less exposing on the Honda engine. Alonso was 12 fastest behind Alpine's Franco Colapinto, Racing Bull's Arvid Lindblad and Audi's Gabriel Bortoleto. Audi has one of the nicest sounds on the track. If you're over at the Sepang circuit, look out for the Audis when they pass by. You'll hear a difference in their sound when they drive past. So, yeah, looking at qualifying and, practice three and where they ended up, Kimi Antonelli at the top of the list over there with in top spot with Max Verstappen second, Isaac Hadjar third, George Russell fourth, Charles Leclerc fifth, Lewis Hamilton sixth, seven, Lando Norris eight, Oscar Piastri nine, Franco Colapinto ten, Arvid Lindblad. Means nothing practice, well, score-wise anyway, or where they are on the list over there. But we'll have to wait for qualifying coming on in a bit from now. And that's happening over there. Hope everybody's staying cool at the circuit and having a good time watching the Grand Prix happen and unfold right here in Malaysia. And I hope it comes back here pretty soon. Meantime, let's get back to more music. It's Music Saturdays. I am the Green Man with you all the way till 6. It is my absolute pleasure to play you stuff from the yesteryears like this one. From Cool and the Gang, Joanna.

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2: 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Hi, good to have you with us. I am Green Man with you all the way till 6. It is my absolute pleasure to welcome you. If it's your first time, the Tracks, hello and welcome. If it's not your first, hello and welcome back. Always good to have you with us. And I say a big hello to all the friends on hashtag TracksFMX who are there with us this afternoon. And Najib Nawi's just joined us as well, along with MAO170 saying what? Happening weekend in the city and here in Alostar as well. Nice weather, great music. Oh, there you go. Rocking an absolutely amazing weekend. He's wishing Rodney Clement for the weekend. And then Beej Lim puts some chendol over there to just give us a nice little idea about what we can have to cool us down on this day. Boeing 747, you're absolutely welcome. Renai, have a relaxing time with Mr. Green. Oh, nice. There you go. And then Sunray says, Commander Green, please play Tom Jones, Run Sally Run. Can't find that one. Run Sally Run. Ah. There's another one called, I think, Long Tall Sally. And then there's something else, Run Something. But it's not Run Sally Run from Tom Jones anyway. But bro, let me know. See if it's somewhere over there and I'll play it for you. You betcha. You betcha I'll play it. Yeah? How about bite? Okay. All right. So we'll get on. With the news in a bit from now with Ilham Irfan from Wisma Barita RTM on Tracks FM.

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1: Salam Lisa Madani, Ilham Befan with the news updates at this hour. The Entrepreneur and Cooperatives Development Ministry, CUSCOB, has allocated 30 million ringgit under the Bukit Deepavali People's Business Festival financing scheme to help Indian entrepreneurs prepare their businesses ahead of the festival next month. Minister Stephen Sim said the special financing scheme offers financing of up to 30,000 ringgit, with the interest rate being profit rate of 3% per annum and a repayment tenure of up to 12 months. The government will restructure the deployment of Malaysian Armed Forces, MAF personnel, between Peninsula Malaysia and Sabah and Sarawak to ensure a more balanced concentration of defence assets. Defence Minister Datuk Seri Muhammad Khalid Nordin said the government is targeting an even split, with half of MAF personnel stationed in the peninsula and the other half in Sabah and Sarawak. Members of the public who have complaints regarding the ethics of local media reporting can channel them to the Malaysia Media Council. Communications Minister Datuk Seri Fahmi Fadus said any grievances should be channeled through the proper avenues to avoid misunderstandings and actions that could affect the integrity and credibility of the media industry. The Cuban government expanded foreign companies' access to its wholesale market and allowed their local commercial officers to hire workers directly, outlining new rules aimed at boosting foreign investment and trade. The rules are part of government reforms intended to increase supplies of materials and other inputs for domestic production. In sports, Mercedes-AMG Petronas Formula One F1 racer Kimi Antonelli received a massive boost ahead of today's qualifying session after setting the fastest time in the third and final free practice session of the 2026 Formula One Gulf Air Bahrain Grand Prix at the Sepang International Circuit. Antonelli clocked the fastest lap in the final practice session. Red Bull Racing's Max Verstappen finished second, while his compatriot Isaac Hadja was third. Meanwhile, Repikel has improved the coordination of its shuttle bus services to the Sepang International Circuit following passenger feedback regarding travel to the venue yesterday. The public transport operator said the shuttle bus services had been implemented as planned in line with the operational arrangements agreed upon with the organizer. And that was the news edited by Azmir Reza. 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Salam, Malaysia Madani.

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1: Yow, bro!
0: Yow! Oh, yes. Formula One, Formula One, Formula One.
1: All
0: action.
1: Right.
0: And Rodney chimes in on X over here, hashtag Trax FM X. I remember the first F1 race, he says, I went in 1999. Wow, that was a long time ago. Who won that race in 1999? Was it Kimi Raikkonen? I think so. Not sure, yeah? But anyway, then went again for 2 more years after that, then retired, watched it on TV. The heat at Sepang is unbearable, he says. That's true. But, you know, there's water over there. You buy a bottle of water, it's about 4 ringgit. And then you're not supposed to bring in your own stuff. But once you get in there, they've got those machines. Water dispensers. You can fill up your bottle again. So, yeah, certain places, things are working perfectly right. Some places, you might have a little bit of a difficult time because if there's a lot of crowd, people are going to be lining up. And then when you have to line up, don't like complain. You know, it's like everybody has to line up in it. Right. Yeah. And then the buses going and all that. Yeah, some people were complaining that the buses didn't pick them up from their stands wherever they were. Whether they were at A, B, C, D or whatever it is.
1: Yeah.
0: And then they expected, you know, you stay at A and then the bus takes you all the way back to wherever you parked your car, which is over at Mitsui or wherever you parked your car, right? No, they've got to take that bus. That's for the one around the circuit. So they'll send you back to the main place where you get down. Mm-hmm. And then, you know, you've got to join some more crowd over there.
1: Mm-hmm.
0: And yes, you line up for your bus again. And then those buses will go out of the circuit area and they will go and send you back to wherever you parked your cars.
1: Mm-hmm.
0: You know?
1: Yeah.
0: So some people expected that. Oh, no, I didn't want to get down the bus again. You know, oh, come on. Yeah, sure, there were feeding problems. There were all kinds of things, you know, but it's not easy. But there's a lot of food, plenty of food trucks.
1: Oh, yes.
0: And some people were having a party, a picnic. Call it whatever you want. You know, the majority of the people I passed or I came about were very happy people.
1: Mm-hmm.
0: And they were having a good time over there. So, yeah, go have a good time. And then, you know, when the races finishes on Sunday or whatever it is, expect to be late because of all the traffic and all that. Expect.
1: Oh, yes.
0: So if you're not giving that extra time for you to travel and all that over there, then, you know, F1 might not be your thing.
1: Yeah.
0: Right? So, but anyway, any kind of thing, even a concert, even a football game for that matter.
1: Yeah, any other event, it's just the same thing that we have to endure.
0: Right?
1: Yeah.
0: Yeah. You know, the first time I got my driving license, you know where I drove?
1: What?
0: I drove into a place where the football game just finished, into PJ.
1: Oh.
0: And it just finished a football game. And I drove my car right into that traffic over there. And I was just learning how to drive.
1: Oh, wow.
0: So it's like, you know, great timing, isn't it? And then I was stuck over there for an hour plus because of that jam that happened.
1: Sheesh.
0: Yeah. So anyway, okay. All righty. When was the last time you went for F1?
1: I was a kid back then. I think 4 years old.
0: It was ages, isn't it?
1: Yeah, that's literally the last time I went to Sepang.
0: Oh, so you're saying you're still very young, aren't you?
1: Very young.
0: Okay. All righty. All right. Where's Aida Tahir? She's so quiet.
1: Yeah, she's going somewhere. I'm not really sure.
0: She's gone for Makan or something.
1: I believe so.
0: Yeah?
1: Yeah.
0: All right. But anyway, it's good to know we've got the team with us over here. And yes, ladies and gentlemen, we do have the team with us today. Ilham Irfan and everybody at Newsroom and all of us here at Trax FM would like to say a very good afternoon to you wherever you are listening to us. And we've got visitors over in Malaysia as well. Welcome to Malaysia and enjoy yourself at the Sepang International Circuit. Okay?
1: Sepang, yes.
0: Sepang. We stress Sepang, bang, bang. Okay. Talk to you later, bro.
1: Will do, brother.

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1: My name is Shalini Murugan from KL. I would just like to remind Malaysians to spread love and maintain unity and harmony among us. After all, we are all Malaysians. We are all one. I've always been grateful being a Malaysian. It's impossible to pinpoint one great thing about Malaysia because there's just so many. Just a lot of special things about us. For example, we can get along regardless of what kind of background that we come from, and we can live, coexist happily. To me, that is the most important thing that a country can have, and we should be able to maintain it for the upcoming years.
2: Picture this. You are at the Mama. 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

Salah Malaysia Madani, Ilham Irfan with the news updates at this hour. The Sarawak Budget 2027, to be tabled at the upcoming State Legislative Assembly session, will address various matters, including electricity tariffs, economic direction and the state's revenue position. However, Sarawak Premier Tan Sri Abang Johari Tun Openg did not elaborate on the measures to be announced. Tan Sri Abang Johari also gave an indication regarding Sarawak's economic direction and the state's revenue position, details of which will be provided during the presentation. In Kedah, 27 houses in four villages in Kubang Pasu district were flooded following heavy rain yesterday. Kubang Pasu Civil Defence Officer Captain Muhammad Adini Sohaimi said, however, no temporary relief centre had been opened so far. He said water levels at all affected locations were showing a downward trend and the current weather was reported to be dry. The Madani Kita program serves as a strategic platform to enable government services to be delivered directly to communities at the grassroots level. Information Department Senior Director of Management Cik Kazidi Muhammad Zainuddin said the initiative provided various direct services, including service counters, sales of essential goods and community activities. He said nearly 3,500 visitors attended to access various services, including Jualan Rahma, Jualan Agro Madani, free health screenings and special counters operated by various government agencies. The use of artificial intelligence AI in data analytics can assist the Malaysian Anti-Corruption Commission MACC in identifying corruption risks at an earlier stage by analyzing complaint information, transaction patterns and suspicious activities. Anti-Corruption Advisory Board Chairman Tan Sri Muhammad Salim Fateh Din said this technology-driven approach needs to be expanded in line with increasingly complex and cross-border nature of corruption crimes. And finally, sports, the Sepang International Circuit, SIC, is working closely with its transport partners and relevant authorities to strengthen traffic, shuttle and crowd management arrangements for the Formula One Gulf Air Bahrain Grand Prix 2026 race. SIC said the measures followed the challenges experienced by some fans travelling to and from the circuit yesterday, particularly during the evening departure period. And that was the news edited by Azmil Reza. Stay tuned for the main news at 5 in the next hour. Thanks for listening. Salam, Malaysia Madani.

0: 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Yo, bro!
1: Yo!
0: As we speak right now, Esteban Ocon and Oliver Bierman are on the track.
1: What?
0: Nice! So, yeah, it's qualifying that's happening right now. Q1 is just taking place.
1: Ooh.
0: 14, 43, 42, 41. Oh, man! Oh, man, I love it, love it, love it. Oh, it's going on right now. And then via hashtag TraxFMX, the fans, the friends over there are talking as well. And Rodney says, I prefer the V8 engine sound of the F1 cars. It sounds so macho and rough. Wow. Whoa. The ones, the old days. Yeah, I agree.
1: Yeah.
0: Totally agree. And they've taken that sound away and all, right?
1: Mm.
0: So now I hope it gets back to being noisy again. And when you go visit the next time around, if you bring a baby or a kid or something like that, you got to put earplugs on.
1: Yes.
0: Right, for them. Recently, it wasn't like, you know, you don't really need earplugs and all that because it wasn't too loud. Not like the old V8 engines before.
1: Mm.
0: Right. So anyway, let's see what happens over there. Let's hear your engine, man. Can you give us a F1 sound?
1: Just like a I try to do the thing.
0: Yours is so fast. Look at that. We didn't hear it. It went past. Okay, let's go. 1, 2, 3, go. Yeah, not bad. Not bad. Okay, I know. What are you doing? You're using the web of your hands?
1: Yeah, the wave of your hand on the side. I saw the video that you did on TikTok. Yes.
0: Oh, you know the secret now.
1: Yes, but oh, that's the one. That's
0: yeah,
1: the one.
0: Yeah. So yeah, mine's just passing by, right? I'm trying to get that. You know when they slow down.
1: Oh, yeah, yes.
0: I can't get that yet.
1: During the pista, I believe.
0: Anyway, there you go. F1 sounds for you. All right, Ilham, let's go one more time. Go. Okay, you're missing the woo.
1: You
0: gotta have a bit of the woo. So you literally gotta go.
1: It's not. I
0: tried. F1 engine sounds. Oh. Okay, and what else is going on? Haja, Lindblad, Colapinto handed grid penalties. Oh no. So three drivers have grid penalties for Sunday's Bahrain Grand Prix. Isaac Haja will drop 5 places from his qualifying position for exceeding the permitted number of engine parts.
1: Oh.
0: Poor thing. Fellow went boxing or something like that and then broke his wrist.
1: And then
0: couldn't race. And when he came back, he was on the podium, man. Not bad for him. And this race is doing quite well as well. But,
1: wow.
0: You know, now they've even done that. You know, they made it difficult for him to actually win or be somewhere in the top 3 for the next race, for the Sunday race, right? So he's dropping 5 places for his qualifying position. And then Arvid Lindblad of Racing Bulls and Alpine's Franco Colapinto will be at the back, the Briton, for engine penalties, and the Argentine because of a 10-place penalty. On top of the 5-place penalty he was causing a crash. Ah, sometimes all these penalties, I tell you, it's just like, let them go racing, man. They're racers. You
1: That's
0: know?
1: A lot of penalties.
0: Yeah, and it's like, you know, it's just like football, right? Oh, you know, his shoulder, his nose was, you know, offside.
1: Oh.
0: Yeah? You know, it's like, come on, just play the game, right? But anyway, that's the way it goes, I suppose.
1: Mm.
0: So in qualifying, there you go. Alonso, yeah, let's see what happened. Fernando Alonso had a good chance of getting through to Q2. See, even for some of them, it's even to get through to Q2 is an event already.
1: Mm.
0: Ah, man, we'll have to wait and see, man. I like that. Ah, Formula One. Okay, one more time. Come on. I'll join you, my F1 brother.
1: Certainly.
0: For the news at 5.
1: Absolutely.
0: You take care, bro.
1: You too, brother.
0: It's Music Sundays on Trax FM. We hope you're having a good time. If you're not at the circuit, enjoying the race over there, the heat and the atmosphere and all that, when you do get the chance, try, be there at the next Grand Prix. Let's hope Malaysia gets to host it. Meantime, it's Music Sunday on Trax. Saturday.

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Hi, if you just joined us, I am the Green Man with you all the way till 6. It is my absolute pleasure to be with you, but yes, I would also like to be in the Sepang International Circuit, but no. Anyway, what's happening at Sepang over there? Both Aston Martins through to Q2 as we begin. It's the qualifying two right now. 8 minutes and 50 seconds left in qualifying two. And what's happening is, let's see. Out in Q1, Nico Hülkenberg for Audi, and then Oliver Bearman also for Haas over there. Poor fella. Esteban Ocon is out as well.

6 this evening. It is my absolute pleasure, right? So now, tell you a little story. According to new scientific research in 2011, well, it's not new anymore, is it? We Are the Champions was found to be the catchiest song ever written. Musicologist Dr. Alison Pauley from the University of London, England, conducted research into what makes a song memorable and compiled a list of 10 catchiest songs of all time. During the research, they discovered that sing-along songs contained 4 key elements: long and detailed musical phrases, multiple pitch changes in the song's hook, male vocalists, and higher male voices making a noticeable vocal effort. So yeah, you go from hubba hubba hubba, and then you go to eh, or something like that, I suppose. And YMCA by the Village People, Sum 41's Fat Lip, and Europe's The Final Countdown were also on the list. But We Are the Champions was found to be the catchiest song ever written. And here it is on Trax FM for you.

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Salam sejahtera, salam Malaysia Madani. Ilham Irfan with Prime at 5. Here are the headlines. Public and channel media reporting ethics complaints to MMM. And book a Deepavali, 30 million ringgit to help Indian entrepreneurs.

0: the news and fall. But first, Met Malaysia has issued a warning for thunderstorms, heavy rain and strong winds expected to hit 8 states until 5 p.m. today. According to a statement issued by Met Malaysia at 3 p.m, the affected areas include the entire state of Perlis, as well as several districts in Kedah, Penang, Kelantan, Terengganu, Pahang, Sarawak and Sabah. Defence position in Sabah will continue to be strengthened following the increased presence of Philippine and United States military forces on Balabac Island. According to Defence Minister Dato' Sri Mohamed Khalid Nordin, developments in Balabac require attention as any conflict in the area could impact national security.
1: Jadi atas sebab itulah, kita kena pastikan kita dalam keadaan yang bersedia. 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
0: To strengthen defense readiness, plans are also in place to balance the deployment of military personnel between the peninsula and Sabah and Sarawak. Currently, two-thirds of personnel are stationed in the peninsula, with the remaining third in Sabah and Sarawak. The target is an equal split, with 50% in each region. Meanwhile, Dato' Sri Mohamed Khalid said three missile system options from different countries are currently being evaluated to replace the anti-ship missiles NSM for the littoral combat ships LCS. He said the system under consideration range in value from 700 million ringgit to over 1 billion ringgit.
1: Itu mungkin memerlukan kerajaan untuk pertimbang menyediakan peruntukan yang baru untuk beli misal yang baru menggantikan misal daripada Norway. 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
0: At the same time, the government will continue to pursue payment claims for the NSM missiles from the relevant parties in Norway. The selection of the new system also took into account the delivery period, which could extend up to 4 years, as well as its compatibility with the LCS management system. Members of the public who have complaints regarding the ethics of local media reporting can channel them to the Malaysian Media Council, MMM. Communications Minister Dato' Sri Fahmi Fadus said any grievances should be channeled through the proper avenues to avoid misunderstandings and actions that could affect the integrity and credibility of the media industry.
2: Sekiranya ada tajuk berita ataupun apa-apa perkara yang ingin ditegur kepada pihak media, mekanismenya adalah saluran aduan rasmi melalui Majlis Media Malaysia. 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
0: He said this after officiating the Madani Kita program with the Kota Anggerik and Shah Alam community today. The Entrepreneur and Cooperatives Development Ministry, KUSCOB, has allocated 13 million ringgit under the Berkat Deepavali People's Business Festival financing scheme to help Indian entrepreneurs prepare their businesses ahead of the festival next month. Minister Stephen Sim said the special financing scheme implemented through the National Entrepreneurial Group Economic Fund, TERKUN, offers financing of up to 30,000 ringgit, with the interest rate being profit rate of 3% per annum and a repayment tenure of up to 12 months. He said the facility was particularly important for small traders who need a short-term working capital to increase their stock and make preparations for the festive season. He told reporters after attending the Madani Kita program in Bukit Mertajam today. The National World Ozone Day 2026 celebration has reinforced Malaysia's commitment to protecting the ozone layer and tackling climate change through a transition towards more sustainable and energy-efficient cooling technologies. In a statement today, the Department of Environment said the celebration, officiated by its Deputy Director General of Development, Azuri Aziza Saidon, carried the theme Global Action for a Cooler Planet, celebrating 10 years of sustainable cooling under the Kigali Amendment to the Montreal Protocol. Sarawak Premier Tan Sri Abang Johari Tun Openg hinted that the Sarawak Budget 2027, to be tabled at the upcoming State Legislative Assembly session, will address various matters, including electricity tariffs, economic direction, and the state's revenue position. However, he did not elaborate on the measures to be announced, asking the public instead to await the budget presentation. He said this while officiating the Sarawak Kusayan 2026 program for Muka Division at Dataran Perhin Setia Raja today. Now a flood update in Kedah. 27 houses in 4 villages in Kubang Pasu district were flooded following heavy rain yesterday. Kubang Pasu Civil Defense Officer Captain Muhammad Adenin Sohaimi said, however, no temporary relief center PPS had been opened so far. He said water levels at all affected locations were showing a downward trend and the current weather was reported to be dry. The affected Mukim Arnaga, Laka and Termin with 13 locations affected. Still ahead, U.S. Muslim group urges White House Congress to demand release of American teen held by Israel. Welcome back. The Council on American Islamic Relations, CAIR, called on the White House and Congress to demand the release of Abdel Karim Issa Ahmed Safi, an American teenager held in an Israeli prison for nearly 4 months without charge. Nihad Awad, CAIR's National Executive Director, said in a statement that it should be unacceptable to the White House and Congress for the Israeli government to continue kidnapping Americans and disappearing them into prisons known for torture, all without any criminal charges or other due process. He added, the Trump administration has a legal and moral obligation to protect American citizens overseas, especially from rogue governments funded by American taxpayer dollars. Elsewhere in Australia, 10 people were injured when a car drove into a crowd of rugby fans in the city of Newcastle on Saturday as they gathered to see off their team ahead of the National Rugby League Grand Final. According to the police, a 5-year-old girl and a 67-year-old man were in critical condition, while the other 8 injured people were in stable condition. Numerous ambulances and 3 rescue helicopters were sent to the scene. The driver, an 18-year-old man, was arrested and taken to hospital for mandatory testing. On to sports, Formula One is not planning to modify its calendar again due to the conflict in West Asia, and the season is expected to end in Abu Dhabi as originally scheduled. F1 CEO Stefano Domenicali said the races in Qatar on November 29th and Abu Dhabi on December 6th will take place as planned, and arrangements to end the year in Imola are off the table for now. Domenicali told Sky Sport Italia this on the silence of the Bahrain Grand Prix in Sepang, which has Max Verstappen claiming pole position for tomorrow's race. Meanwhile, Spanish rider Nel Gimeno, Ferrer of Equipo Kern Pharma, produced a tactical masterclass to claim his maiden professional career victory on stage 7 of the Tour de Langkawi LTDL 2026 from Malacca to Batopaha today. The 22-year-old crossed the finish line in 3 hours, 12 minutes and 33 seconds over the 158.9-kilometer route. Finally, in Sepak Takraw, Japan defeated Indonesia 2-1 in the Sepak Takraw men's quadrant final Saturday at the Aichi Nagoya Asian Games, winning the country's first-ever gold medal in the sport. Kyoto News reported the gold medal in the 4-man event was Japan's 73rd of the Games, adding to its biggest medal haul since hosting the 1994 edition in Hiroshima. And now, a recap of the headlines. Public and channel media reporting ethics complaints to MMM and Bukit Deepavali, 30 million ringgit to help Indian entrepreneurs.

This has been Prime F5, broadcasting from RTM News Centre, Kuala Lumpur. The bulletin was prepared by Aida Tahi. Thanks for listening. Salam, Malaysia Madani.

0: Thank you very much, Ilham Irfan, for the news at 5, 4, 3, 2, 1, 12. 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
1: Yeah?
0: In qualifying, it's Max Verstappen. Max Verstappen. Where is Woody? Oops. Ida Tahir. Poor Ida Tahir. But poor, you know, Georgie as well. I think she's got to get on the phone and call him now to console him.
1: Aww.
0: You know, so he didn't do too well in qualifying.
1: Mm-hmm.
0: But anyway, it was, let's see now, pole position for Max Verstappen. It's his first pole in 2026 for the Dutchman.
1: All right.
0: Who will start in front of the grid for the Bahrain Grand Prix in Malaysia.
1: Mm-hmm.
0: And what else is there over here? Second, Ferrari.
1: Oh, Lewis.
0: Lewis Hamilton on the front row as well.
1: Ooh.
0: And then Isaac Hadjar qualified in third. But with that five-place grid penalty, the Frenchman will drop to eighth, while championship leader Kimi Antonelli will take his spot after finishing fourth today.
1: Mm.
0: So Kimi Antonelli is going to be there in lining up in third on the grid as well. When we get more results, we'll talk about it. But yeah. Way to go, Red Bull.
1: All right.
0: Not bad at all, isn't it?
1: Indeed.
0: I like it. Yes.
1: But it's just qualifying for now.
0: It's just qualifying. Anything can happen tomorrow as well.
1: Yeah.
0: Right? And the weather might just suddenly surprise us because no rain again today.
1: Mm-hmm.
0: So tomorrow, you never know, right? Malaysian weather is like, surprise! they'll make for some good racing. We might see some, you know, funny, endings,
1: mm-hmm.
0: where somebody you don't expect to see win the race would suddenly be there at the top and with that chance to win.
1: Mm-hmm.
0: So it could be a very exciting race tomorrow, yeah?
1: Indeed.
0: Right. As I speak to you right now, on TV OK, right here at RTM, I'm looking at George... and the reason why he didn't, he actually went off the road a little bit.
1: Ooh.
0: And what a slide over there. Smoke coming up and everything. Poor fella.
1: Oh no.
0: Poor Georgie. A lot of Malaysians will be disappointed. He's a well-loved person in Malaysia. George Russell is.
1: True.
0: So yeah, whenever he comes back over here next time, make sure get in some nice nasi lemak and roti canai, as he likes roti canai. He was telling Kimi Antonelli, oh, you must try the roti canai, you know?
1: Mm.
0: It was going on and on and on. Anyway, okay, the top 10 are in. Max Verstappen on pole, Lewis second, Isaac Hadjar third, but then will be demoted to eighth. Kimi Antonelli fourth in this little list. Charles Leclerc fifth, Lando Norris sixth, Oscar Piastri seventh, George Russell eighth, and then Pierre Gasly ninth, and Gabriel Bortoleto 10th. So that's your top 10 in the Bahrain Grand Prix right here in Malaysia. Yeah, feels like it's ours, doesn't it?
1: Yeah, ownership.
0: Yeah, it just feels like it's ours. Sorry, Bahrain, but, you know, Malaysia is a nicer track. Oops. Anyway, oh, sorry. That's just my loyalty to my loving country.
1: Oh, they're listening.
0: Oh, too bad. I love my country well enough to say that, yeah, I prefer the track in Malaysia anytime.
1: Yeah, even the drivers love it.
0: Yeah, that's true.
1: Hmm.
0: Okay. Could get back to work, I guess.
1: Yep.
0: All right, Ilham, you take care.
1: You too, brother.
0: And it's time we bring on some rock over here, yeah?
1: All right.
0: Let's go.
1: Rock it.

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1: Gilbert.
2: Yes, sir.
1: Luckily, the ban on smoking at all restaurants and other eateries, including open-air hawker stalls in Malaysia since the 1st of January 2019, is still in place.
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0: Smoking is hazardous, not only to smokers, but also to non-smokers, as they breathe in secondhand smoke, which contains toxins. 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

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Green Man going to be signing off in a bit from now, in about 6 minutes to be exact. And then at 6, the news. And then after 6, it's going to be Gibbs with you all the way to midnight on Trax FM. The fun, the music, the everything doesn't stop right here at Trax, right? Big, big thank you to friends on hashtag TraxFMX who've been there with me all day long. Adela, Shahruazan, Rodney Clement, Hamidi Tahir, Rafi, Jen Quimba. And then who else do we have? Hamidi, my Rastafarian brother, Shaifri, Muhammad Nazim, K.A. Rahman, Hafiz, Simon, Christina, Sexy Mitch, Anin Kurosawa, Moritz, Alex Yo, Stella, Ida, Ilham, Carmilla, our news team, Marcelisa as well, Chiang Ming He, Anis, Beej, DMJ, Christiana, Boeing 747, Kodo and Avina, Estrelita, Renai, Najib Nawi, I owe you the trooper for tomorrow, my brother. Alex Yo, Matthew Khalid, it's been an absolute pleasure. And I look forward to rocking with you again. Yeah, in the meantime, the Bahrain Grand Prix in Malaysia happening tomorrow. Go enjoy yourself. Have a lovely time over there. Expect a little bit of delay here and there in your travel and all that. And, you know, just come prepared. And make it a nice little event where you can have so much of fun. You and the people of your choice going to that Formula One event, yeah? So, yeah, have a lovely day. Otherwise, if you're not going for Formula One, join us right here. You can watch it on TV as well. You can watch it on TV on RTM Click. You'll be able to watch all the action over there, all right? So, yeah, Green Man signing off saying it's been a plum-pleasing pleasure. I look forward to the next time we rock, which is tomorrow.

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1: Salam Malaysia Madani, Carmela Badri with the news update at 6 p.m. Now, the youth should no longer be regarded merely as future leaders, but must step up as leadership partners who jointly shape the nation's direction today. Speaking at the Youth Economic Forum 2026, Prime Minister Dato' Sri Anwar Ibrahim said current geopolitical challenges and narratives require the proactive involvement of the younger generation to collectively defend the nation's dignity. He reminded the younger generation not to take national stability and security for granted by allowing hate and racial sentiments to thrive. The Selangor government has allocated 31.5 million ringgit through the Tabung Warisan Anak Selangor to be distributed by 21,000 recipients aged 18 this year. Menteri Besar Dato' Sri Amiruddin Syari said 13,000 children from Selangor born in 2008 have so far registered with the Yayasan Warisan Anak Selangor to receive the 1,500 ringgit payment. He said all recipients of the first group have a one-year period from their birth date until they turn 19 to claim the initiative. The Agro Madani Mega Sale at Rumpin, held at Pantai Hiburan in Pahang since yesterday, is targeting 25,000 visitors with a sales value of 500,000 ringgit throughout its three-day event. Pharma Director General Faisal Iswadi Ismail said this target is based on the encouraging response received from the public on the first and second days. In foreign news, an attack by the Rapid Support Forces, RSF, killed more than 25 civilians in the Umm Badar area of Sudan's North Kordofan state. According to the Sudan Doctors Network, a video circulating online shows RSF members executing civilians in the area. In sports, Spanish rider Neil Jimeno Ferrer of Equipo Kern Pharma claimed victory on Stage 7 of the Le Tour de Langkawi 2026 from Malacca to Batu Pahat today. He edged Mario Aparicio Munoz, Burgos Berpelet BH, into second place and Andrei Stepanov, wheel top Roto Chengdu team, in third, while Arnie van Engelen, Trungganu cycling team, finished fourth. And finally, four-time world champion Max Verstappen grabbed pole position for the Bahrain Grand Prix being held in Malaysia with the faster time in Saturday's qualifying session. Red Bull's Verstappen, currently sixth in the world championship standings, took his first pole of the year ahead of seven-time British world champion Lewis Hamilton of Ferrari. And that was news edited by Azmil Reza. Salam Malaysia Madani.

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0: That's going to be some classics, good music, 2000 current chart toppers, all that much more on Music Blast Off. Saturday's edition today, the third day of the month. It's 3rd of October. You just happened to join us in the show. Hi there, it's Gilbert here. Very good evening. And thank you so much to the fan of F1. He always follows it very closely. There you go. It was green in the house. And well, I think it was about 9... probably even 10 years ago when the race was here in Malaysia, the Sepang International Circuit. It was the Green Man and Double D who had the honour to interview Lewis Hamilton, right? And that was memories, I should say.
1: You bet.
0: Uh-huh. So there you go. After 9 years, looks like the excitement has started again here in Malaysia, the Sepang International Circuit, known as the Bahrain GP, live in Malaysia. And yeah, so temperatures were at least about 40, 50 degrees yesterday, probably even today for the qualifiers. And it's Max Verstappen at pole position. And Green is vowing for Verstappen, yeah, to be on the podium again.
1: Max all the way, man.
0: Well, I thought it was going to be a good title fight if Russell would have won.
1: Yeah.
0: Right? It'll be a good title fight till the end of the race against his teammate, Kimi Antonelli.
1: Yep.
0: So Kimi Antonelli is on third. And then you got Lewis Hamilton second, and Verstappen first, right, in pole position. And I think it is these two drivers who know the track. They have raced on the Sepang International Circuit track. All right, so there you go. Let's see how the race pans out tomorrow. It's going to be really exciting. Temperatures, I hope, while it's 40 to 50 degrees, you know, this is what the drivers go through. But with all the cooling system that they have with their suit and things like that, well, interesting race, I should say. This is one circuit, I should say, one of the circuit which is acknowledged world-class, and it's always the favorite track of all the drivers. Well, overtakings can happen at any corners, stretch and things like that. So much of excitement. So we'll be talking about that in our sports segment. It's also the closing ceremony of the Asian Games in Japan. Well, let's see how Malaysia did overall in the Asian Games. Not too bad, not too bad. We've already surpassed the medal target of 6 gold medals last week, and the excitement for our young athletes below 21 years old. This is their first sport outing together with some of Malaysia's finest, I should say, our Olympians. Pandalela, Dato Pandalela Renong was also part of the squad. We'll be talking about that and much more on our sports segment. But meantime, it's going to be good music here, keeping you entertained on a Saturday evening. Bob Seger with this one, Wait For Me. Good evening, Malaysia.

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1: 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Every action has a consequence, and yours might be a danger to you and those around you. 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

That's coming up to you from Fits and Tantrums. It's way right here, Tracks FM. Hi there, very good evening. It's Gilbert here. So much of happenings in the country besides the Bahrain GP. That's the Grand Prix live in Malaysia. We've also got the closing ceremony of the ASEAN Games. Well done to our Malaysian squad. And so much of happenings besides all that in the country. VM 2026, that's Visit Malaysia Year 2026. Another milestone, I should say, for the country. We'll be talking about some of the amazing events that you will be having a chance to catch if you get to those venues. Selected states are celebrating it big time, October, November, and running it up till the year end. So, keeping you informed in a bit. But meantime, back to the music. Charlie Puth, Beat Yourself Up. Happen to be on the road. Stay safe.

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2: 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Don't miss

town. Sounds coming up to you from Ed Sheeran right here, Trax FM. That one there, taken out from the album title Autumn Variations, American Town, right here, Trax FM. The 2023 hit by Sheeran himself. Right here, Trax FM, the F1 weekend. So much of happenings when you talk about sports. We'll be having some updates later for you. Meantime, here's Aidan Diaz. 3 days. Good evening, Malaysia.

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Sounds coming up to you from the Verve Pipe right here. Freshman, this is Music Blast Off on a Saturday, today's edition, the 3rd of October. Hi there, very good evening. It's Gilbert here. Now, a quick look at some of the updates we have on the roads. The Plus Highway, North-South Highway. Now, there's an accident reported at kilometre 57. This is 57 southbound from Simpan Rangam to Sedona. Now, the right lane is blocked and this is causing a 2 kilometre crawl on that stretch, Simpan Rangam to Sedona. And there's also a broken down vehicle reported on the Elite Highway. This is the Shah Alam intersection heading south from Subang to Seafield. Right lane is blocked. Heavy traffic on that stretch. Now, road closures. All right, this is with regards of the Kuala Lumpur Marathon 2026. Major road closures. Closures in the capital city over the weekend till the 4th of October. Now, they are mainly due to the Kuala Lumpur Marathon 2026. All race start and finish at the Dataran Merdeka area. All right, so now the closures are done in stages. Expect significant disruption in the capital city, especially tomorrow morning. All right, that's the wee hours of the morning, I should say, from midnight till tomorrow 11 a.m. All right, now roads that will be affected in the capital city for the Kuala Lumpur Marathon 2026: Jalan Raja, that's in front of Dataran Merdeka, fully closed. This was since yesterday until Sunday afternoon. All right, then additional closures on Jalan Tunku Abdul Rahman, that's Jalan Tar, Jalan Tun Perak, plus sections of Aklih, the highway, and MRR2. And not forgetting for the northbound Duke Highway, this is towards Jalan Duta, right? Now, these highways are due to reopen around 11 a.m. tomorrow, Sunday. That's after the marathon. And extra roads affected by the Kuala Lumpur Marathon 2026. This will include Jalan Bukit Bintang, Jalan Pudu, Jalan Imbi, Jalan Jelate, and others along the that particular stretch, all right? This is within the capital city for the 5 kilometer, 10 kilometer, and the main marathon, all right? So this is some of the happenings in the capital city, Kuala Lumpur Marathon 2026. And yes, do try avoiding the city center from today till tomorrow 11 a.m, especially Dataran Merdeka, the Golden Triangle, and the Ampang Corridor. All right, this is during the morning hours if possible. And for those of you who are in the midst of the excitement of the Formula One action here at the Sepang International Circuit, the Bahrain GP live in Malaysia, while do expect congestion, especially from now. Well, that's the events that's happening right after qualifiers. And then you've got the race day tomorrow. That will be from 3 o'clock in the afternoon. So from the morning right up till the later part of the evening, might just be congested around the Sepang circuit. All right, tomorrow's race day. And then you've also got the post-race party, all that and much more till late evening. So take note on road closures, not just in the capital city, but also within the Sepang International Circuit. Weekend earned it. Good evening.

0: midnight. Every Saturday from 9 p.m. to midnight, it's Alternation, bringing you the best hard rock from the 90s. We're taking it back to the roots with Rocket every Sunday night from 9 p.m. to midnight.
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2: Ladies and gentlemen, kids and more kids, we have big news. 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

Amazing soulful collaboration coming at you from Mary J. Blind, but that one there from George Michael S. Right here, Tracks FM. It's 21 minutes past the hour now. Taking a look at some of the October events 2026 under the banner of Visit Malaysia 2026 campaign. VM 2026, another milestone for the country. Right after last year, big one where we hosted ASEAN, that's playing host to the ASEAN countries. And this year, VM 2026 campaign. Okay, so Visit Malaysia year. Now, this month features motorsports action. As mentioned earlier on, you have the F1 action, the Bahrain GP live in Malaysia. That's this weekend. But end of the month, that's another sports action. If you happen to be into MotoGP, while Sepang Circuit will be lit up again. Now, besides all that, you've also got cultural celebration, concerts, sports event, festivals and exhibitions. Now, this one here has been a very long event that's been running since September, early September, till it runs till mid-October. The Japanese Film Festival 2026 across multiple states. It comes under the banner of VM 2026. Now, this weekend, F1 race, you've also got KL Marathon and International Tourism, Art and Culture Exhibition. Now, this is a conference it's happening at the KL Convention Center and KLCC, and it ends tomorrow. So besides having the F1 race, besides having the KL Marathon with road closures in the capital city, take note on this event here, but you've also got a couple of reasons for roads to be closed, not just in the capital city, but also in Putrajaya, and that's for Le Tour de Langkawi, right? We'll be talking about that in a bit. Now, besides F1, KL Marathon, and the International Tourism Arts Culture Exhibition this weekend, National Sports Day would be a big event. That's something that we look forward to next week, 9th till the 11th of October. The National Stadium in Bukit Jalil will be where the official launch ceremony will take place. That's on October 10th with a theme, Digital Technology and Artificial Intelligence. Now, key highlights, massive activities, aerobics, family-friendly fitness challenges. That's something that you can get yourself occupied from the 9th till the 11th of October. And there's also tech integration that's been included in the family fitness challenges, all right? It's interactive exhibits blending sports with virtual reality and AI innovation, something which goes with the theme, which is digital technology and artificial intelligence. All right, now besides that, Le Tour, coming to an end. That's tomorrow, the 30th edition of Malaysia's premier professional cycling stage race. Tomorrow it ends in Putrajaya. Take note on road closures for the Le Tour de Langkawi final stage and prize-giving ceremony, all right? And then you've got Colors of Malaysia International Art Exhibition. Now, this event, it's happening right now. It goes on till the 24th of October at Matic with its theme, Visit Malaysia, True Art. And some of the events under the banner of VM 2026. Visit Malaysia Year, East Malaysia will be celebrating the Sarawak International Dragon Boat Regatta 2026. All right, this event happens, it starts on the 23rd until the 25th of October at the waterfront Sarawak in Kuching. All right, then back here in Peninsula, we have the Malaysian Halal Lifestyle Festival, 23rd till the 25th of October at Dataran Carnival Stadium Shah Alam. And then finally, to end the month with MotoGP, the 30th of October to the 1st of November at the Sepang International Circuit. All right, so there you go. Some interesting events for VM 2026. And for the fullest and most up-to-date official calendar of events under the banner of VM 2026, you can log on to the official webpage of Tourism Malaysia. Back to the music. Biba Doobie. Night to remember. Let's go a little classic with this one here. Nice and easy.

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Sounds coming out to you from Fiji Blue. It Takes Two, right here, Tracks FM. Music blast off 20 minutes to top of the hour. Now taking a quick look here with more sports action. Now this weekend, I think it's promising to be some good sports action. You've got motorsports, that's the Formula One action, the Sepang International Circuit. If you're talking about marathon, well, it's within the capital.

0: Capital City, the KL Marathon 2026. Now, besides that, let's see how our athletes are panning out in Japan. This is the 2026 Asian Games, Aichi, Nagoya. The 20th edition closing ceremony scheduled to be for tomorrow, the 4th of October. And, well, do expect at least about 1.5 hours of cultural performance highlighting Japanese and Aichi Nagoya heritage. Closing remarks, athletes parade participation, yes, extinguishing the Asian Games flame, lowering of the Olympic Council of Asia flag, and the formal handover of the Games flag. And this will be to the host for 2030 of the Asian Games, which is Qatar, Doha, Qatar. That's where the flag will be traveling next. All right, so that's little updates on the closing ceremony tomorrow. So let's take a look at how Malaysia has panned out in the Games, the 20th edition of the Asian Games. Currently ranked 11th overall at the Games with 9 gold medals, 6 silver medals and 16 bronze medals, giving us a total medal haul of 31. We had a target of 6 and we won 9 gold medals. All right, now this matches Malaysia's biggest ever gold medal haul since 2010. Strong performances comes in squash, 4 gold medals, the men, women, singles, board team events. Then you got karate with 2 gold medals. Track cycling, Dato' Azizul Hasni Awang never fails to disappoint us in the Kirin event with a gold medal, and our Sepak Takraw Regu team, all right, that we won a gold medal for that. You should be watching the final. Simply amazing. And then you've got the men's hockey team who has reached the finals. They'll be facing India. Tough one there for them. Now, this might just probably offer another medal for, I mean, a gold medal for Malaysia, but it depends, all right? It could be a silver or a gold. Okay, so there you go. Latest updates on the Asian Games. And, well, if you take a look at overall of the 20th edition of the Games, China leads with 167 gold medals, followed by the host, which is Japan, and then your third, South Korea. All right, a little bit about the Asian Games. Well done to our athletes, under 21, together with our Olympians, small veteran athletes from Malaysia, but did really well. So that's 9 gold medals. I should say, well done to Team Malaysia.
1: 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Can I get an amen in here?
2: 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Yeah, I'm going to the party. But I'm not going to make friends. I need a love ball.

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Matty from Rosalia, this part here, right here, Trax FM. Wrapping up the hour, we've got news coming up in the Radio News Centre with Camilla Badri. When we come back, more music here, keeping you entertained. And don't forget, if you happen to be into modern rock, well, alternation. That's when we start dishing out some of the finest in the 2000 current chart toppers. All that into modern rock, well, that's your show, 9 p.m. onwards. Stay tuned, right here, Trax FM.

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4: Salam Malaysia Madani, it's the 8pm updates. Prime Minister Dato' Sri Anwar Ibrahim urged Malaysia's youth to master emerging technologies such as artificial intelligence and quantum computing to drive economic growth. He said young people must explore new fields of knowledge to ensure the country's technological progress is guided by its own values, ethics and principles. The Public Higher Education Institution Wi-Fi project has reached 76% completion as of September 30th, with facilities installed at 408 of the 538 identified locations. Deputy Communications Minister Tony Ching said work at the remaining locations is ongoing. The 634.1 million ringgit project is funded through the Universal Service Provision Fund under the Malaysia Communications and Multimedia Commission, MCMC. Pakatan Harapan PH is expected to announce its candidates for the Melaka state election within the next 1 to 2 weeks. According to PH election director Dato' Sri Amirin Shari, the coalition's election machinery preparations have progressed smoothly over the past 2 months. Now, a Malaysian pilot detained in Jakarta over a drug smuggling case will remain in custody for another 30 days under a court order after his initial 60-day detention lapsed. Bukit Aman Police received the latest update from the Indonesian National Police's Narcotics Crime Directorate. It said Indonesian authorities are still investigating the case and can detain a suspect for up to 120 days before charges are brought. In sports, Malaysia Pro Cycling MPC rider Muhammad Izzat Hilmi Abdul Halil remains determined to secure a podium finish in the 2026 Le Tour de Langkawi with just one stage left. The 30-year-old finished 16th in today's Stage 7 from Melaka to Batu Pahat and was the best Malaysian rider, but admitted disappointment at missing out on a podium finish in his hometown. He remains confident of achieving the feat in tomorrow's final 188.3 kilometer stage from Muar to Putrajaya. And finally, Chinese football has a fantastic future after winning its first Asian Games medal in nearly 3 decades, according to their under-23 coach. China, who qualified for the World Cup only once in 2002, beat Uzbekistan on penalties after a 2-2 draw to claim bronze in Japan. Coach Antonio Puche said the new generation could go on to achieve bigger things following their runner-up finish at the under-23 Asian Cup in February. And that was the news edited by Oliver During. Salam Malaysia Madani.
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Sounds coming at you from Dua Lipa Houdini right here at Tracks FM. Thank you so much to Camilla Mudry having the 8 o'clock news covered for us. It's 10 minutes past the hour. Good music, good entertainment. Today, the 3rd of October, right here on Music Blast of Grace and Chance with this one, Unfriend You.

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confessions to make. Sounds coming out to you from Flowrider, Confessions right here, Trax FM. Music continues, Music Blast Off 2000, current chart toppers and some of those throwbacks. Definitely, we'll be doing it on a Saturday night, today the 3rd of October. Hi there, it's Gilbert here with you till midnight. Some entertainment news. Now, when it comes to entertainment on the big screens, well, a recent box office snapshot from Malaysia. Now, this is as late for late September, early October this year. Avengers Endgame, the Encore re-release features some extra footages. If you haven't caught that one there, well, just to let you know that it has climbed back to the number one spot and setting a new all-time Malaysian record, reporting around 90 million ringgit. And this is for the Encore run on end of September. All right, so there you go. Just a little update on Avengers Endgame, the re-release that includes extra footages. And besides all that, you've also got local Malaysian film making big time on the box office and has performed strongly overall for 2026. And I think this one here is on top of the list. It is none other than Tarong, The Unforgiven. Over 23 million rectan just for the month of September, October this year. And of course, Hollywood titles such as Digger. Well, that one there has a strong local horror release, which is expected to drive the October box office. And this will also include some other major films arriving next month, month of November till December. So just have to keep your fingers crossed, making something interesting on the big screens. And if you're hitting to or heading out to catch a movie, well, probably some that I just mentioned would just interest you. All right, back to the music right here, Trax FM. Jason Mars. Feel like dancing. Good evening.

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1: 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Because when the ball starts rolling, let's shake ASEAN. Don't miss the Malaysia versus Vietnam showdown on the 5th of October 2020.

0: Sounds coming out to you from Pussycat Dolls, When I Grow Up, right here, Tracks FM. While it's a build up to Prime at 9, we've got the main news coming up from the Radio News Centre in a bit. And when we come back, it is Alternation. If you happen to be into modern rock, well, that's your show. Keep it locked in, right here, Tracks FM. And just before we head on to more music, you just had lots of this particular advertisement going up on air, which is with regards to the ASEAN Cup 2026. Well, here it is. Just a little bit of explanation about the ASEAN Club. Now, FIFA ASEAN Cup 2026, it's an inaugural edition of the new FIFA-sanctioned International Men's Football Tournament. And this is for the Southeast Asian national teams, which started on the 24th of September and it goes on to the 5th of October, which ends in 2 days' time. Now, this is during the FIFA International Match Window break, right? We have two different divisions. One is Division 1, which the host is Indonesia. Matches played in Jakarta. It's a premier playoff. And then you've got Division 2, which is the Challenge playoff, and the host city is Hong Kong. But Malaysia is in Division 1. Overall, we have 14 teams participating in two different divisions. Each division has two groups playing a single round robin format. And group winners has advanced to represent the respective finals, all right? But in Division 1, you've got the third place playoff, and that's where Malaysia will be up against our opposite team, all right? So just to give you a little update on how we panned out, now Malaysia has finished second in Group A, Division 1 that is, and will play in the third place match. Now, Indonesia edged Malaysia for the top spot on goal scored, okay, goal differences between 11 and 9. Malaysia had 9, Indonesia has 11, so that has brought them to advance to the finals, but we will be playing in the third place playoff, all right? Okay, upcoming match, we have the third place playoff where we'll go up against Vietnam, and that's on the 5th of October at 4:48 p.m. in Jakarta, Indonesia. And on the same day, which is the 5th of October, the finals of Division 1 will be played. That's Indonesia against Thailand. And that will be at 8 o'clock Malaysian time. You can catch the matches on RTM's Sukan Plus or probably on RTM Click. Have the app downloaded in your smart device. All right, so there you go. Just to give a little heads up on the ASEAN Cup, the FIFA ASEAN Cup 2026. Well done to Team Malaysia. Just so close. We managed to get 7 points in our group playoff, but Indonesia advanced to the finals, and that is because on goal difference. All right, 11-9. Well done to Harimau Malaya, I should say. Fergie, Lala means I love you.
1: Tell them where I'm from. Finger on the pump, make the six straight jump from soaking.

Assalamu alaikum, Salam Malaysia Madani. It's Prime at 9 PM and here are the headlines. Youth urged to master AI and new technologies to drive economy, step up as leadership partners. And senior citizens bill to strengthen protection for elderly.

0: Good evening. And in our first story tonight, Prime Minister Dato' Sri Anwar Ibrahim urged Malaysia's youth to master emerging technologies such as artificial intelligence and quantum computing to drive economic growth. He said young people must explore new fields of knowledge to ensure technological progress is guided by the country's own values, ethics and principles. Speaking at the opening of the Youth Economic Forum 2026 in Kuala Lumpur, he said digital transformation requires AI, stressing that Malaysia must master the technology or risk being left behind. However, he said while digital transformation and high technology development are essential, they should not come at the expense of ethics, morality and human values. The Prime Minister also said youth should no longer be regarded merely as future leaders, but must step up as leadership partners who help shape the nation's direction today. He said current geopolitical challenges require the proactive involvement of young people to help safeguard the nation's dignity, stability and security. He called on youths of all races and ethnicities to stand firm in rejecting any form of provocation or division.
1: Anak muda dalam naratif sekarang tentunya pimpinan masa depan. Tetapi anak muda sekarang juga harus bersama membantu dan memimpin negara. You are not only leaders for the future but also leaders now working together.
0: On another note, Dato' Sri Anwar hinted that the government will announce a special allocation for youth in Budget 2027 to be tabled on October 9th. The finance minister said he had taken into account their concerns, including education costs and the needs of students from low-income families. He said he also spent hours yesterday listening to scholars and scientists on measures needed to ensure Malaysia does not lag behind. Meanwhile, in his special leadership address at the forum, Malaysian Investment Development Authority, or MIDA, chairman Tengku Dato' Sri Zafrul Abdul Aziz said Malaysia's economic focus has shifted from efficiency to resilience as the country continues to outperform growth forecasts despite global uncertainty. He said fiscal reforms, including fuel subsidy rationalization and Fiscal Responsibility Act, have strengthened public finances, while economic reform must also protect vulnerable groups. Tengku Dato' Sri Zafrul says shifting trade routes and artificial intelligence are reshaping the workforce and jobs for young people. He added that Malaysia's young population could become an economic dividend through higher productivity, high-value jobs and new businesses. In other news, the physical and mental well-being of senior citizens will be among the key areas addressed under the Senior Citizens Bill, which is expected to be tabled in the Cabinet soon. Women, Family and Community Development Minister Dato' Sri Nancy Shukri said the bill aims to provide better protection and improve their quality of life, ensuring they remain relevant to current needs and future demographic changes. She said senior citizens should not be regarded as a burden, but valued and encouraged to serve as role models for the younger generation. She told reporters this after officiating the 2026 National Level Senior Citizens Day celebration in Ayacuro, Melaka. At the same event, Social Welfare Department Director General Cik Murad Sayang Ramjan said the growing use of social media among senior citizens warrants greater attention as they are vulnerable to online scams that could wipe out their pension funds and savings. He said the department, through its senior citizens activity centres and in collaboration with relevant agencies, continues to conduct awareness programmes to prevent senior citizens from falling victims to scams, while urging families to keep a close watch on elderly parents. He added that loneliness, particularly among those living alone, could lead them to spend more time on television or social media, increasing their exposure to online scams. Now, a Malaysian pilot held in Jakarta over a drug smuggling case will stay in custody for another 30 days under a court order after his initial 60-day detention lapsed. Bukit Aman Narcotics Crime Investigation Department Director Dato' Hussein Omar Khan said police received the latest update from the Indonesian National Police's Narcotics Crime Directorate. He said Indonesian authorities are still investigating the case and can detain a suspect for up to 120 days before bringing charges. In a related development in Malaysia, another pilot and six other individuals suspected of links to the same drug syndicate have been placed under a 60-day detention order under the Dangerous Drugs Act 1985. Coming up, 20 die in Nigerian road accident. Thanks for staying with us. And in foreign news, the International Energy Agency, or IEA, said member countries have so far released 325 million barrels of oil and oil products from strategic reserves out of the 400 million barrels pledged in March. The update came a day after G7 countries, in coordination with the IEA, agreed to immediately release another 100 million barrels of crude oil and diesel to ease global energy supply concerns caused by the U.S.-Iran war. A multiple vehicle road crash in Nigeria's Plateau State has killed 20 people. The accident on Friday afternoon along the Hawan-Kibo-Jos Road involved a truck, car, bus and motorcycle. The Federal Road Safety Corps said brake failure and loss of control were the likely causes. Five others were injured in the crash, which involved 25 people. Road accidents are frequent in Nigeria, where roads are often poorly maintained and traffic rules are widely flouted. Elsewhere, North Korea said it tested an intermediate-range strategic missile using AI hours after South Korea reported a ballistic missile launch from the north. South Korea said the missile was launched from Wonsan towards the EC and flew more than 700 kilometers. North Korean leader Kim Jong-un's sister, Kim Yo-jung, said the missile could change its flight path at a low altitude and has AI technology without giving further details. The launch came amid tensions over a blast in the demilitarized zone that injured three South Korean soldiers, which Seoul blamed on Pyongyang. On to sports, and Malaysia's wait to return to the Olympic stage continues after the men's hockey squad lost 1-5 to India in the Aichi Nagoya Asian Games final tonight. The defeat means Malaysia missed another chance to win the Asian Games title and secure an automatic berth at the Los Angeles 2028 Olympic Games after a similar opportunity in 2018. Red Bull racing driver Max Verstappen believes he is in a strong position to end his winless run this season after securing pole position for the Formula One Gulf Air Bahrain Grand Prix at Sepang International Circuit today. The Dutchman said taking his first top spot of the season was significant following Red Bull's difficult start and his struggles in qualifying at several races. The four-time world champion topped qualifying with a time of 1 minute 35.130 seconds. He last won the Malaysian Grand Prix in 2017. Seven-time world champion Lewis Hamilton of Ferrari will start alongside him on the front row, while Verstappen's Red Bull teammate Isaac Hajar was third. And finally, Spanish rider Neil Jimeno Ferrer of Equipo Kern Pharma claimed his first professional victory on Stage 7 of the Le Tour de Langkawi from Malacca to Batu Pahat today. The 22-year-old won the 158.9-kilometre stage ahead of Mario Aparicio Munoz and Andrei Stepanov, while Trengganu cycling team's Adna van Engelen finished fourth. Meanwhile, Germany's Lennart Jarch retained the overall leader's orange jersey. Japan's Yuhi Todomi kept the white jersey as the best Asian rider, with Malaysian Sen Ren Han second and his brother Sen Ren Bao third. The 30th edition concludes tomorrow with the 188.3-kilometre Stage 8 from Mua to Putrajaya, featuring three sprints. And our recap of the headlines: youth urged to master AI, new technologies to drive economies, step up as leadership partners, and senior citizens bill to strengthen protection for elderly. And that was the news edited by Oliver During. Salam Malaysia Madani. Assalamualaikum.

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1: On this day in 1999, two local jumpers, Captain Abdul Rahman Omar and Lieutenant Abdul Aziz Ahmad, made national history by becoming the first group to execute a base jump from Kuala Lumpur Tower. At precisely 9:30 a.m., the jump was carried out from a height of 300 meters. This jump was performed alongside Martin Dumas, an experienced base jumping consultant. Their success earned them a place in the Malaysia Book of Records as the first base jumping group in Malaysia. Base jumping differs from conventional skydiving from an aircraft because it is made from a fixed platform. Base is an acronym for buildings, antennas, spans and earth. This type of jump is significantly more challenging because the typical minimum height for skydiving is 800 meters, whereas jumping from the tower gives jumpers a very short window of time to safely deploy their parachutes. Puan Shahida Binti Ridwan, Chief Executive Officer of Kuala Lumpur Tower, stated that the base jumping event held in conjunction with the tower's third anniversary would be made an annual event, inviting jumpers from all around the world.
2: This program is produced by Azura G in collaboration with the National Archives of Malaysia.
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2: It's just good song after good song.

That's coming out to you from the Australian pop rock band 5 Seconds of Summer. That one there, released back in 2022. Caramel, right here on Tracks FM. Just happened to join us in the show. Thank you so much to Camila Badri, having the main news, that's Prime at 9, covered for us. It's 23 minutes past the hour. Your Saturday's edition of Alternation. Modern rock collections, 2000 current chart toppers. That's what we do on Saturday nights from 9 p.m. onwards. It's me, Gilbert, here with you till midnight. Imagine Dragons, Ice Club.

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Hello, Grunge, right there. Coming up to you from Public. Make you mine right here on Alternation. Now, taking a look at some of the trending rock news, modern rock news we have, but it features some of our classic legendary rock artists. All right, now Slash from Guns N' Roses. Well, Slash has announced a new album and tour that will be featuring Miles Kennedy and the Conspirators. All right, now they have released their single title, Flying Blind. And that's taken out from their fifth studio album title, Flying Blind. And it is due, the album is due to be released next year, February. That's the 26th of February 2027. But the single, Flying Blind, is already out. It's like a teaser for the upcoming studio album. Slash and featuring you, Miles Kennedy and the Conspirators. Okay, now a 2027 world tour has also been announced by Slash. All right. Now, besides all that, what's trending when it comes to the rock world? Well, it looks like Alice Cooper has teamed up with outlaw country artist Cody Jinks for the faith-inspired duo, which is titled Moving Mountains. And that has been released yesterday, the 2nd of October. Track was co-written by Cody Jinks, Alice Cooper, and legendary producer Bob Ezrin. So there you go. That's latest when it comes to new releases, singles, and albums. And getting back to more music right here on Alternation. You gotta crank it up loud. Second hour of the show later, right after the 10 o'clock news. Faber Drive, Second Chance. News with Camila Badri at 10 o'clock. Stay tuned right here. 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
0: Alternation.

Salam, Melissa Madani. It's the 10 p.m. updates. A motivational speaker has been remanded for 2 days from today to assist police investigations into the alleged sexual harassment of a child. Padang Besar District Police Chief ACP Muhammad Shokri Abdullah confirmed the matter when contacted by Bernama today. Police received a report on September 26 concerning the allegation. They urged other possible victims who may have had contact with the speaker to come forward and lodge police reports. On the foreign front, Israeli forces on Saturday closed the Ibrahimi Mosque and nearby shops in Hebron's Old City to Palestinians, citing security arrangements for Jewish settler celebrations. They also closed checkpoints and electronic gates leading to the mosque and increased their presence around the area to facilitate settlers' access. Meanwhile, Israeli settlers attacked homes belonging to the Shinaran family in Wadi al-Rakim, south of Yatta, assaulted residents and set fire to bales of straw near their homes. UN Women warn that an additional 11.7 million women and girls across 28 countries could face food insecurity by the end of the year amid the escalating conflict in West Asia and disruptions in the Strait of Hormuz. In a new analysis, the agency said around 22 million additional people could face food insecurity under a moderate impact scenario, with women and girls accounting for 53% of them. Prime Minister Dato' Sri Anwar Ibrahim today attended the Formula One Gulf Air Bahrain Grand Prix qualifying session at Sepang International Circuit, where he also inspected preparations for the race. Arriving at about 4:50 p.m., he toured the Mercedes-AMG Petronas team pit for 15 minutes. Following the session, he attended a welcome dinner hosted by Bahrain's Crown Prince and Prime Minister Prince Salman bin Hamad Al Khalifa at the paddock. The 56-lap race is scheduled to start at 3 p.m. tomorrow. Meanwhile, a 7-time world champion Lewis Hamilton was impressed by the electric atmosphere at the Bahrain GP. The Ferrari driver, who qualified second for tomorrow's race, said today's crowd was the biggest he had seen at the iconic Malaysian circuit. He said the scorching conditions made the weekend particularly challenging for drivers, teams and tyres. The Briton, who tasted victory at SIC in the 2014 Malaysian GP, said the final tweak before qualifying proved decisive and unlocking more performance from the Ferrari. And that was news edited by Oliver During. Salam, Malaysia Madani.

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2: 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Let's rock.

Coming to you from Wolf Ellis, Freezy, right here at Trax FM. This is Gilbert here. It's 11 minutes past the hour. And thank you so much to Camilla Badri having the 10 o'clock news updates for us. And there'll be more updates on the final read that will be top of the hour. Alternation music continues. Can't wait for these guys to be here in the Elysium. MCR, My Chemical Romance, The Ghost of You.

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Sounds coming at you from Cole. Happens all the time. This is Alternation, cranking it up loud. Saturday night, modern rock collections. While taking a look at some more trending modern contemporary rock news, who's making stories? While top story looks like this one here probably might just interest you. All right, now Greta Van Fleet. While they've dominated the modern rock conversation, the fourth studio album title, Place for the People. While that particular album will be dropped on the 9th of October, if you happen to be fans of Greta Van Fleet, well, it says here that the band has described their album as a very modern album. All right, when it comes to music arrangements, staying with their core vibe, which is definitely metal rock. Now, this is the band that has been formed in 2012. New sounds following the era, and they've also announced a massive 59-date concert title Into the Beginning concert tour. It's a North American European arena tour. That's for next year, 2027. So there you go, Greta Van Fleet. And besides that, you've got the Smashing Pumpkins, who have launched their Rats in a Cage tour. And that was on September 30th, alongside with a 30th anniversary vinyl reissue. And this one here is from the album title, The Aeroplane Flies High. So there you go, two new top stories when it comes to modern contemporary rock, all right? Greta Van Fleet and the other one, Smashing Pumpkins, together with their 30th anniversary vinyl reissue. Back to the music right here, Tracks FM, Alternation continues. Godsmack with this one, Something Different. Something wrong.

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0: Alex a throwback, and it's got some good guitar riffs right here on Tracks FM. Take Cover coming up to you from the 1996 throwback, that is the hard rock hit by Mr. Big. Taken up from their featured album title, Hey Man, it was released as an EP back in 1996. Right here, Tracks FM, wrapping up Alternation. 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
0: 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Again, news coming up from the Radio News Centre with Camila Badri.

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Salam Malaysia Madani. It's the 11 p.m. update. Malaysia welcomes investment from Bahrain and is ready to expand cooperation in various fields, including healthcare, Islamic finance, technology and tourism. The areas would also cover food security, artificial intelligence and smart manufacturing. Prime Minister Datuk Seri Anwar Ibrahim said these were among the areas discussed during his meeting with Bahrain's Crown Prince and Prime Minister, Prince Salman bin Hamad Al Khalifa, who is visiting Malaysia in conjunction with the F1 Grand Prix. A man died after he was believed to have been bludgeoned with a hammer by his younger brother, who has a history of mental health issues in Kampung Tasik, Marang, Terengganu. The victim, 43-year-old Muhammad Nasir Ismail, the eldest of 9 siblings, suffered severe head injuries in the attack. His mother, Hasnah Sulong, 63, said she heard screams and sounds of a struggle before her husband found Nasir covered in blood. She said her 42-year-old son, Effendi, is suspected of being involved, while another daughter was injured while trying to stop the fight. Hasna said the family continued caring for Effendi despite a similar incident 12 years ago when he stabbed his father. Elsewhere, a road accident involving several vehicles in Kenya killed 17 pilgrims travelling to a Catholic shrine early Saturday. Police said all 17 were in a minibus with a 14-person capacity when it collided with a lorry at Salama, about 90 kilometres southeast of Nairobi. Several others were injured and authorities are investigating. Over at the Asian Games on Saturday, South Korea won the men's football gold, beating hosts Japan 1-0, while India beat arch-rivals Pakistan by 19 runs to take gold in a blockbuster cricket final. India scored 211 for 6 in 20 overs to record the tournament's highest score. Meanwhile, South Korea's Tom Kim shot 6-under-64 to clinch the men's golf crown by 3 strokes. The victory means he will only need to complete 4 weeks of basic military training under South Korea's military service exemption for Asian Games gold and Olympic medals of any color. And finally, in tennis, world number one Jannik Sinner withdrew from next week's Shanghai Masters, further delaying his return to the courts. The 25-year-old last played at Wimbledon in July, where he won the title before a right knee injury sidelined him. He has won 6 titles this year. And that was news edited by Oliver During. The next news broadcast will be at 7 a.m. tomorrow. Salam, Malaysia Madani.

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2: Welcome back. This is Gilbert here, 7 minutes past the hour. And thank you so much to Camilla Badri from the Radio News Centre with the final news from the Radio Centre. More updates tomorrow in the morning at 7 o'clock. Meantime, taking you on a spin for next this final hour of Music Blast Off. Today's edition, the 3rd of October. Kicking off with this one here from Maroon 5. Features your vocals from Lisa. It's Priceless. Good evening.

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Luke Combs, Where the Wild Things Are. This is Trax FM's Music Blast Off. Saturday's edition, yes, it's Speed Week. When you talk about Speed Week, well, the Formula One action at the Sepang International Circuit. So much of happenings under the banner of VM 2026. That's Visit Malaysia Year. Celebrating culture, diversity, while celebrating Malaysia to the world. All right, now we have this one here, which is a post report on this event, which is organized by the Tourism Malaysia in conjunction to Visit Malaysia 2026-2027 campaign. It's known as Citra Warna Speed Festival 2026. Yes, also coinciding with the Bahrain F1 GP that's happening at the Sepang International Circuit. And with this event, Citra Warna Speed Festival 2026, organized by Tourism Malaysia in conjunction with VAB 2026-2027 campaign, just to give you a little post report on Citra Warna Speed Festival. All right, now, it's said to be Malaysia's rich cultural diversity that took center stage, where we had at least about 1,500 over dancers and performers that brought music, tradition, that's a tradition outfit, and also a colorful experience for the spectators. All right, Citra Warna Speed Festival 2026. And it says here that at least about 44,000 over spectators turned up at Putrajaya. Now, with crowds beginning to stream area as early as 6 this evening, with a 2-hour Colors of Parade performance that began at 9 p.m. All right, so the parade featured performers representing the northern, central and southern, together with the East Coast region, as well as Sabah and Sarawak, bringing together different traditions through music, dance and other artistic expressions. All right, it was a 12-day event, and it ends tomorrow, Sunday, the 4th of October. So take note, if you happen to be in Putrajaya, this is one event probably you would not want to miss right after the Formula One action at Sepang International Circuit. Maybe you can continue to this particular event, Citra Warna Speed Festival 2026, organized by Tourism Malaysia in conjunction with VM 2026-2027 campaign. A festival that offers visitors a mix of traditional arts, cultural activities, and automotive experience. So it's never too late. Tomorrow is where the curtains come down. Citra Warna Speed Festival 2026.

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Sanska Mia T from Zion T, Suspicious, right here at Tracks FM, and it is about time to wrap up Music Blast Off. Today's edition, the 3rd of October. Thank you so much for hanging out with us. And yes, tomorrow there will be another day Music Blast Off. And if you happen to be into classic rock, 9 p.m. onwards, keep it locked in right here on the show. And counting down week 131, that's on the weekly Listener's Choice chart. So let's see who occupies the number one spot. All that, much more tomorrow on Music Blast Off. Your chart show happens at 8 o'clock, followed by your classic rock show at 9 p.m. That's a rocket. So for my producer, Mel, for myself, Gilbert, in the studios, well, we are out. And yeah, do have a pleasant night. Happy Sunday. And for those of you who will be heading for the Formula One action, the Bahrain GP live in Malaysia at the International Sepang Circuit, well, it's going to be an interesting one. Max Verstappen, pole position. Lewis Hamilton, these are the only two guys, one of the two guys on first and second who has been on the Sepang International track. And let's see if those experiences will give probably Max Verstappen a win. So all that, much more tomorrow, the race action. And yes, for those of you who happen to have plans to head on to the capital city, well, from tonight, wee hours of the morning, right up to 11 o'clock tomorrow morning, roads will be closed. Bukit Bintang area, KL Convention Centre, that's KLCC. Dataran Merdeka, that's where the race starts. That's the KL Marathon. So take note on road closures in the capital city, and also a couple of roads to be closed in Putrajaya for some of the happenings on Tourism Malaysia's campaigns. All right, that's Citra Warna, the Speed Weekend 2026 that happens in Putrajaya. So there's so much of happenings in Putrajaya, in the capital city. Take note with the road closures. Don't get it up. Take care, good night.

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FM. Good times lead the way. Exactly. Right here on Trax FM till noon with me, Albert Ng. Hi there. Good morning, everybody. Welcome to the show, the Sunday breakfast show on a Sunday, of course, the 4th of October 2026. How are you doing, everyone? You're okay? You woke up? Still half asleep? Hey, it's okay. No worries. Just keep the radio on and go back to your, you know, sleep until you're ready to wake up. David Supaya, hi there. Good morning. You're up and awake and up and about, rather. Elizabeth, Lisa and Brian, Jeff and Mary, hello there. Good morning. Eugene and Rocky, Mimi Yip, Robert Lee, hi there. Morning, morning. And the music goes on. Frank Sinatra. The coffee song. One place. Tracks. Morning, everybody.

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with all the char kway teow gone. Wow. 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Lisa Rina. Hello there, Lisa. Good morning. Welcome. She says weather's fine in Kuching and she will be doing her grocery shopping later at Satok Medan Nega. Okay, good. Sounds like a plan. And Lisa sends her morning greetings to all her pals, like me. Thank you. And also Shirley Key, Catherine Yong, Man Andrew, Donnie, Norniti, Christiana, Catherine Yam, Agnes Angela, Chegu Jong, Tilda Francis, Awang Idris, Putra Borneo, Grace Key, Doreen Pasquale, Susan Chu, Chegu Rose, Nancy Cheong, Elvis Franklin, and everyone else. Thanks, mate. And who else is there? Ramanujamurti. Hello. Good morning, Rama. How you doing? He sends his love and waving his hands at everyone. Welcome to a gorgeous Sunday morning. Thank you, Ramanujamurti. Thank you for being here. And Evelyn Eng sends everyone on board her love and hugs. Ooh, that is sweet. Okay. Christiana Chin. Hello, good morning. How are you doing, my friend? And she says, I woke up at 5 o'clock in the morning. Beautiful Sunday. Things couldn't be better. And she's right there in KK sending her love and more love to me. Thank you to Shirley, the Man, Elvis, Donnie, Lena, Agnes Angela, Lisa Rina, Norniti, Fiona, Jackie, Grace, Catherine, and all wonderful friends tuning in. Ah, that's just so lovely. Yes, Fiona Yong. Hey, good morning, Fiona. And thank you for being here. She says, top of the morning, Albert and everyone. And she's currently on a trip up north, she says, but she wouldn't be missing the Sunday breakfast show for anything in the world. She's going to be staying tuned till noon, of course. Ah, very good then. As long as you've got internet, you've got Trax FM. Yeah. Thank you, Fiona. Thank you for your support. Thank you so very much. And JR, hey, good morning, JR. How you doing? Welcome to the show, the Sunday breakfast show. Agnes Angela is here too with her cup of coffee. Looks really nice. And she's sending her morning greetings to me. Thank you. To Jackie, Ron Rose, Chegu Jong, Christiana, Donnie, Norniti, Lisa Rina, Lina Low, Caroline Ng, Putra Borneo, Tilda Francis, Grace Key, Doreen Pasquale, Robert Lee. Take care. Enjoy your Sunday, everybody. Thank you, the Carpenters.

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The Hustle, Van McCoy, and Ramanujamurti wishes, Chubby Checker, a very happy 85th birthday. Yeah. All right. And who else is here in our show today? Is Lena Low, no less. Hey, Lena Low, how you doing? She and together with the Fab Stringers would like to send happy Sunday greetings and best wishes to me. Hey, thank you so very much. Also to Shirley Key, Brother Man, Ade Zulkifli Muhammad Aris, Catherine Yong, Rina Shimamura, Renee Bhaktia, Ong Ching Hong, Mr. Ong, Grace Key, Jackie Ang, Elan Kamil, and everyone tuning in to the Sunday Breakfast Show. Yeah. Thank you, Lena. Thank you so much. You have a good time, okay? And keep the party rocking. Okay, who else is here? Ba-ba-dum. Jackie Ang. What's up, Jackie? Jackie says, morning, morning, morning, everyone, especially Albert. Oh, thank you. And not forgetting friends, Agnes Angela, Winnie Yee, Shirley Key, Richard Goh, Ching Hock, Awang Idris, Nonity, Christiana, Grace Key, Donnie Lim, James Pingiran. Love always from Jackie. Yeah, thank you. Nonity, hey, good morning. Morning, morning, how are you doing? She sends greetings from a hazy Sunday morning in Surrey. And, oh, still hazy? I hope the haze will go away soon, okay? And anyways, she would like to give a shout out to all friends out there. Friends like Elvis, Donnie, Lizarina, Mun, Tilda, Richard Goh, Awang, Putra, Agnes, Angela, Jackie, Lena Low, Chandra, Christiana, Chegu Jong, and Catherine Yam, and me, and everyone else. Have a wonderful day. Thank you, Nornity. Thank you so very much. And the music continues. Here's Lobo. It sure took a long, long time for my char kway teow order to arrive. What happened? Morning, everybody.

Owner Paloma Blanca, George Baker Selection. Donnie Lim has dropped in to say a very good morning to all friends out there. Friends like Elvis, Lizarina, Nornity, Shirley, Priscilla Young and Wong, Christiana, Chandra, Richard Goh, Agnes Angela, Jackie Ang, Grace, Tilda, Lina Low, Putra Borneo, Rina Shimamura, Shegu Jong, Rini Bhaktia, Catherine Young, James Pingiran, and also me. Thank you, Donnie Lim. Thank you so very much, Chandra Wati. Hey, what's up, Chandra? Welcome to the show. She's, of course, listening to us all the way in Puchong, and she's, as always, sending the warmest greetings with love and hugs, especially to me. Thank you to Doreen Pasquale, Rini Bhaktia, Lina Lowe, Caroline Ng, Nornity, Tilda, Fiona Young, Mun Andrew, Donnie Lim, Elvis Franklin, Zulkifli Muhammad Ariz, and Uncle David Supaya. Have a great, great day. Thank you, Chandra. Thank you so very much. You have a good one, okay? And keep the party rocking. Mimi Yip sends greetings to all friends out there. Yes. And Awang Idris from Bintulu. Hey, Awang brother, how you doing? And he's wishing a very good morning to all his pals out there like me. Oh, thank you. Also, Nadia Hamid and Robert Lee, Norniti, Haji Jalil Ramli of Bintulu, Lisa Rina, Shirley Key, James Pingiran, Joseph C, Winnie Yee, Tilda, Fiona, Zakoria, Jackie Young, and all wonderful friends tuning in. Thank you, Awang. Here's Tony Orlando, Candida, Tracks.

Two Hearts, Phil Collins. It's 5 to 7. At 7, Ida Tahir comes on with the news. Okay, Grace Key is here. Hello there. Good morning, Grace Key from Kinningau, all the way in the land below the wind. And Grace would like to send greetings to me. Thank you. Good morning to you too. To Shelley, Catherine, Mun, Robert Lee, Ong Ching Hock, Vivo, Lizarina, Noniti, Donnie, Joel Jaraj, Caroline Ng, Lena Low, Jackie Ang, Winnie Yee, Lisa and Brian, and all other dear friends tuning in right now. Jeff Lin.

wonderful song. Love it. One of my favorite singers, composers, Jeff Lynne. And that's What Love is a Many Splendid Thing on Trax FM. Okay, 1 minute away to the news. I'm getting ready to post my Facebook thread. Okay, so jump in and let's see who will be the first three to enter the Trax gate. Ooh, I can hardly wait. Gold medalist, silver, bronze medalist. Woohoo, we await you and all other listeners. Okay, just get ready to jump in and say hello to everyone. Send your love to one and all. Yeah, it's going to be fun. Give me a minute or two and I'll set things up and then you can jump into my Facebook page. Okay, in fact, you can already go to my Facebook page and just wait for the thread. It's coming up. In the meantime, standing by for the news is Aida Tahir. I can sense her presence already. She's turning on the mic and getting ready. So yes, the news next. I'll be back in the next hour. Going away, folks. Morning, everybody. Here we go. The news.

0: Assalamualaikum. Good morning and salam Malaysia Madani. This is Aida Tahir with Prime at 7 a.m. Here are the headlines. Youth urged to master emerging technologies to keep pace with global developments. And Sabah defence to be strengthened, military deployment to be balanced. Another news info. Young Malaysians are urged to gain expertise in emerging technologies including artificial intelligence, digitalization and quantum computing to ensure Malaysia keeps pace with global technological developments. Prime Minister Datuk Seri Anwar Ibrahim said the younger generation are the pioneers and leaders in emerging technologies, which will have a direct impact on the future of the economy, employment opportunities and future needs.
1: Artificial intelligence atau super AI perlu? Yes. Kalau tidak, kita ketinggalan. Pembangunan, kecepatan, kepantasan untuk mengangkat kekuatan ekonomi, satu kemestian, ya.
0: He said this when officiating the 2026 Youth Economic Forum in Kuala Lumpur yesterday. At the same event, the Prime Minister also stressed that young people should be given the opportunity to lead and determine the direction of the country today, rather than simply being seen as leaders of the future. Datuk Seri Anwar said young people must have the courage to voice their views and play a more active role in the country's development.
1: Anak muda dalam naratif sekarang tentunya pimpinan masa depan. Tetapi anak muda sekarang juga harus bersama membantu dan memimpin negara. You are not only leaders for the future, but also leaders now working together.
0: Furthermore, the financial difficulties faced by university students, including being unable to afford their educational needs and having to take on debt, will be addressed under Budget 2027. Prime Minister Datuk Seri Anwar Ibrahim said the issue was among those that needed to be heard and addressed to ensure young people from low-income families are not left behind in education. He said Malaysia has sufficient resources to help those in need, but stressed that these must be managed prudently to ensure they reach those who genuinely need them. Now, Malaysia's economic focus has shifted from pursuing efficiency to building greater resilience as the country continues to outperform growth forecasts despite global uncertainty. The Malaysian Investment Development Authority, or MIDA Chairman, Tengku Datuk Sri Zafrul Abdul Aziz, said economic leadership also meant preparing Malaysia to seize clear opportunities while remaining resilient to unpredictable shocks. He said key fiscal reforms, including fuel subsidy, rationalisation and the Fiscal Responsibility Act, had strengthened Malaysia's public finances. He said in his special leadership address at the Youth Economic Forum in Kuala Lumpur yesterday. On to other developments, Malaysia will continue to strengthen its defence capabilities in Sabah following an increased presence of Philippine and United States troops on Balabac Island. Defence Minister Datuk Sri Mohamed Khalid Nordin said the move is in preparation for any conflict that could affect the country's security.
2: Jadi atas sebab itulah kita kena pastikan kita dalam keadaan yang bersedia. Bukan nak berhadapan dengan Balabac, tapi bila berlakunya pertempuran, pertembungan ataupun apa-apa yang terdapat di kawasan itu.
0: As part of efforts to strengthen defence preparedness, the deployment of military personnel is also being planned to ensure a more balanced distribution between Peninsular Malaysia, Sabah and Sarawak. Currently, two-thirds of military personnel are stationed in Peninsular Malaysia, while one-third are based in Sabah and Sarawak. The target is an equal 50-50 distribution between the two regions. Now, Datuk Sri Mohamed Khalid also said all members of the Malaysian Battalion, or MALBAT, currently serving in Lebanon, are expected to begin returning home in January 2027. This following the conclusion of the United Nations Interim Force in Lebanon, or UNIFIL, mandate at the end of this year. He said the withdrawal process for the personnel would be carried out in stages via several flights, followed by the return of military assets by sea starting January 17th. All battalions operating in Lebanon are scheduled to complete their respective deployments by the end of December, in line with the expiration of the mission's mandate. In other news, financial service providers stand ready to extend relief and support to the families of the victims affected by the recent floods along the Nepal-China border. Bank Negara Malaysia, in a statement, said assistance may include repayment deferments, fee waivers, flexible documentation requirements, and expedited insurance and takaful claims. The central bank advised next of kin to contact the relevant financial institutions for assistance, adding that it will work with the institutions to ensure timely support for those affected. Coming up, UN Women warns of rising food insecurity among women and girls. Now on to the foreign front, UN Women warns that an additional 11.7 million women and girls across 28 countries could face food insecurity by the end of this year. The agency estimates around 22 million additional people could face food insecurity under a moderate impact scenario, with women and girls accounting for 53%. They would join some 208 million women and girls already facing food insecurity or malnutrition in the countries studied. With that, UN Women called for stronger food assistance, livelihood support, and measures to address conflict and promote regional stability. Elsewhere, a fire has broken out near the main access road to Peru's Machu Picchu, killing an elderly man and injuring two others. Peruvian officials said the blaze broke out on Friday in the sacred valley of the Cusco region, which includes the train station most commonly used by visitors traveling to the ancient Inca citadel. Authorities said the blaze was started by farmers burning brush to clear land for crops, but hot, windy weather and dry vegetation have caused the fire to spread quickly. Machu Picchu was built in the 15th century and is recognized as a major feat of Inca architecture and engineering. And moving on to sports, Malaysia missed out on a record 10th gold medal at the Asian Games yesterday after settling for silver in men's paddle doubles and men's hockey. Christian Didier Shin and Aidan Yunus took silver in paddle, losing 3-6, 1-6 to Qatar's Mashari Naif and Rashid Naif in the final. Meanwhile, the national hockey team also took silver after a 1-5 defeat to defending champions India. Malaysia ended day 15 with 9 gold medals, matching the national team's best haul from the Guangzhou 2010 Asian Games, but missing out on a new record. The paddle silver was also Malaysia's first Asian Games medal in sport, which made its debut at this year's Games. And in football, World Cup champions Spain maintained their perfect start to the Nations League with a 3-1 win over the Czech Republic in Oviedo. Lamine Yamal opened the scoring with a superb finish before captain Rodri doubled Spain's lead in the first half. The Czechs pulled one back through Jiří Slama after the break, but Spain secured the win through substitute Mikel Merino late on. The victory was Spain's third from three group matches and extended their unbeaten run to 41 games. And separately, England produced a dominant display in the Nations League, thrashing Croatia 7-0 in Rijeka. Harry Kane and Bukayo Saka scored twice each, while Jude Bellingham, Anthony Gordon and substitute Morgan Rogers were also on target. Bellingham provided three assists as England raced into a 4-0 lead before halftime and continued to dominate after the break. The result gives England 6 points from three matches, three behind group leaders Spain. Additionally, Kane took his international tally to 89 goals. And to end the bulletin, here's a recap of the headlines. Youth urged to master emerging technologies to keep pace with global developments, and Sabah defence to be strengthened, military deployment to be balanced. And that concludes the news, edited by Putri Rosli. Thank you for tuning in. Salam, Malaysia Madani.
3: Thank you very much, Aida Tahir. How are you doing?
0: Hello, good morning.
3: Okay, good morning to you. How's the morning been so far?
0: Been so far, so good.
3: you woke up on the right side of the bed?
0: At the right side of the bed,
3: yeah,
0: of course.
3: Okay, goody.
0: How about you?
3: I'm okay.
0: It's good. Sunday already.
3: Yeah, I mean, like, time just goes by so fast,
0: so
3: you know?
0: So fast.
3: Right?
0: Yeah, especially on your show for some reason.
3: Yeah, I feel like, once I finish Sunday, right, then I go back home, I relax a bit, and I have my dinner and what have you, brunch, and then, it's Monday.
0: Mm.
3: And then, it's Friday, you know, wow, you know, really, I'm not kidding you, it is fast. Time just moves so fast, you know.
0: Yeah. Because you have so many things to do each day. So, you know.
3: Yeah, because I've got my shows to prep.
0: Yeah, to prep,
3: so,
0: especially.
3: I relax, I prep, I watch some movies, and then I prep again, you know. So,
0: watching movies is part of, you know, doing homework.
3: Yeah, actually. And speaking of movies, I've seen this TV series called Chilling Adventures of Sabrina. Have you heard about it?
0: No.
3: Chilling Adventures of Sabrina.
0: Sabrina?
3: Yeah, it's about witches.
0: Is it with... There was
3: It's not a new show. It's not a new show. It's maybe a few years ago.
0: If I'm not mistaken, back in the 90s, there was a show, TV show, series, Sabrina and the Cat or something.
3: I'm not sure.
0: It's about witches
3: also. It sounds familiar. But this is another one, another series. It's about witches living forever. Now, my question to you is, would you like to live forever? Not that you are a witch, of course, but would you like to live forever? You know, apparently witches, right, they live forever.
0: Uh-huh.
3: Nobody dies. So they're advised not to have normal people as girlfriend or boyfriend, then, because that's going to be a problem,
0: yeah,
3: you know,
0: yeah.
3: Right? And as they are young all the time, then they see their boyfriend or girlfriend grows old, so that's not a good thing.
0: Right.
3: Would you, anyway, forget about being a witch and all that.
0: Mm-hmm.
3: Would you like to grow old? Not never ever, you know. I remember my mom and dad watch a movie, you know, those days, right?
0: Mm-hmm.
3: It's about there was a light, so whoever who stepped into the light or a fire and then boom, you know, cannot die anymore, live forever, you know. But I don't know how the outcome is because I didn't watch it.
0: Right.
3: I heard about it. And obviously I didn't go into the fire, so I wouldn't know.
0: But usually if you gain something, like that extra powers of having to live forever, there must be something that you have to give away.
3: You got to sell your soul.
0: There must be something. Whatever it is. But so I'm not sure.
3: Yeah.
0: I don't know. I don't think it's, I don't know, I'm not
3: ideal. It's not ideal.
0: It's not ideal.
3: Not ideal? So you don't want to live forever?
0: Maybe not.
3: Unless everybody else lives forever,
0: then
3: it's different, you know, right? So
0: right.
3: You are there, you are with them, and but if you are the one who is alive all the time, and you see other people just going away, and it's like, what is happening, you know?
0: Yeah,
3: and you've got to make new friends all the time.
0: Yeah, batch, a new batch altogether, you know.
3: Yeah, okay.
0: And start from scratch again every time.
3: Exactly. So it may be
0: a
3: little
0: tiring.
3: Problematic. Yeah, a bit tiring. Yes,
0: tiring.
3: I guess so. But but I love the concept of time travel. Forget about living forever. Time travel is interesting. Like I've told you before, right?
0: Mm-hmm.
3: But you are not one for it. No, you're not, are you?
0: You're
3: scared.
0: Maybe.
3: You're scared.
0: Possible.
3: Because you may change something which may have repercussions on the present time.
0: Future and the future.
3: And
0: also.
3: The future,
0: yes.
3: So you're scared, right?
0: Yeah.
3: You can't control yourself.
0: True.
3: But I'm not scared, I'm okay. I think I'm okay.
0: Okay, let's build a time machine for Albert. Then.
3: Yeah. Because the thing is this, right?
0: Uh-huh.
3: Now listen, if you can go back in time,
0: right.
3: One time, you can go back the second time. So if you were to change things and it doesn't turn out well, you go back and change again.
0: Right.
3: Right?
0: Wow.
3: Yeah.
0: Okay.
3: I just thought of it.
0: I hope there's no limitation to that.
3: No, as long as you can go back, then okay. There's no limitation. Unless the machine is spoiled or something or not working.
0: Sorry, then, Albert, your time is up.
3: No. Yeah, yeah. Then you can't change anymore. Yeah. That's it, you know. Yeah, I think we should make a movie about going back in time and having to change. And you can change, and then you go back and change again.
0: Mm,
3: and then, of course, the excitement, the things could go wrong, and then suddenly, oh, you can't go back anymore, you know. So how, you know? Ah, so that's the movie.
0: Yeah.
3: Let's work on it.
0: All right. Can. Can do.
3: And you haven't seen any movies lately?
0: Lately, not exactly, no.
3: No, not really? No, oh, not okay. Really. Okay.
0: Have yet to...
3: No plans?
0: No, not plan. No plans at the moment.
3: TV shows?
0: TV shows. Oh, I can't remember, Albert, at this time.
3: Maybe you are watching for the 100th time the laptop.
0: There was a movie that I watched like a few months ago, and it's now on a live streaming streaming platform. It's coming out on Monday.
3: Monday.
0: Yeah.
3: What's the movie's name?
0: Ghost in Cell.
3: Sorry.
0: Ghost in Cell. Cell like as prison. In prison.
3: Oh, Ghost in Cell.
0: Yeah.
3: I haven't heard of that movie.
0: Indonesian,
3: is it nice?
0: Indonesian film.
3: Mm. Is it nice?
0: Yes. Interesting, I would say.
3: Scary?
0: Yes.
3: Oh,
0: but
3: okay.
0: But it's... Yeah. Yeah. I don't want to spoil anything.
3: Yeah. Thank you so much. Don't spoil it for me.
0: Yeah, you're encouraged to watch it.
3: Thank you. Thank you.
0: If you love gory stuff.
3: Yeah, I feel encouraged already.
0: Okay.
3: All right. I'll talk to you later.
0: Okay.
3: Bye.
0: Bye.
3: Aida Tahir with the news and our little conversation on tracks. History lesson next.
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5: On this day in 1967, Datuk Seri Sanaya Yeager, Prime Minister of Ceylon, now known as Sri Lanka, arrived at Subang Airport, Selangor, to begin a 5-day official visit. His arrival was received by Yang Teramat Mulia Tunku Abdul Rahman Putra Al-Haj, Prime Minister of Malaysia, and Yang Berhormat Encik Senu bin Abdul Rahman, Minister of Information and Broadcasting. The Prime Minister of Ceylon was accompanied by GVP Samarasinghe, Permanent Secretary to the Ministry of Defence and External Affairs. The primary objective of this official visit was to strengthen economic cooperation and commodity trade, as well as to foster closer bilateral and socio-cultural relations. Subsequently, he was granted an audience with His Majesty the Yang Dipertuan Agong, Tuanku Ismail Nasiruddin Shah Ibni Almarhum Sultan Zainal Abidin at the Istana Negara.
6: This program is produced by Azura G in collaboration with the National Archives of Malaysia.
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1: Hey, good morning, Trax family. 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Christy Bird.

missing you, Christy Burr. My Facebook page is out, and it's a hive of activities. Yes, come on in, folks, and spread the love. Trax family, yeah, we are now one big family. You, me, everyone, and more people are joining every week. That is amazing. Thank you. Keep it up. You know, this is the modern way to keep in touch, to enjoy each other's company. Yeah. You can talk to each other and you can, you know, do shout outs to one another. It's just so awesome. Okay, but now's the time for excitement. We'll find out in a moment who are the top three listeners who managed to cross the Trax gate first. Number one, number two, number three. The gold medalist first, of course. Who could it be? Ah, okay, let's find out. Ladies and gentlemen. Gold medalist. Whoa, yeah! Hello, hello, hello, Richard Goh. Congratulations, well done. You are number one, the gold medalist. Whoa! All the way from Malacca. Good on ya. Congrats. And he would like to send morning greetings to me. Thank you to buddies in music, especially Maichi and Rina Chi, Man Andrew, Joel Jaraj, Eric Lee, Eric Goh, Jackie Ang, Donnie Norniti, Betty Quirk, Lisa Bryan, Evelyn Lim, Catherine Lau, and members of the Fab Swingers. Thank you. Congrats. Richard Goh, number one. And now, the silver medalist. I give you... big hand, please, for... Winnie Yee, congratulations, Winnie. You are number two. Welcome to the show. Very fast fingers, huh? She's sending good Sunday morning vibes. Lots of love from a fine morning in Cebu, especially to her all-time favorite DJ Albert. Oh, thank you. Brother Man, Priscilla Yong, Jackie Ang, Ong Ching Hock, Shegu Jong, Awang Idris, Caroline Ng, Fiona Yong, Shelly Key, Rina Shimamura, Grace Key, Robert Lee, etc., etc. Thank you, Winnie Yee. Congrats. Welcome. Well done. Yes, number two, silver medalist. And now for the bronze medalist. Who could it be? We'll find out. Big hand, please, for Priscilla Yong. Congratulations. Well done. You are the bronze medalist, number three. Very fast fingers, huh? And she wishes all a beautiful Sunday, yeah, and be peaceful and relaxing. Have a peaceful and relaxing weekend. And her shout-out especially goes out to Shirley Key up north in Sungai Petani, Catherine Yong, Winnie Yee, Elvis Franklin, Man Andrew, Donna Lim, Shegu Jong, Ching Hock, Terry Yeo, Yi Huat Ang, Catherine Yam, Putra Borneo, Betty Quirk, Rina Shimamura, Doreen Pasquale, Fiona Yong, and all other wonderful friends tuning in. Okay, let's see who else are in here. Man Andrew, hey, good morning, Man. Man says, my heartbeat follows a unique rhythm for the Sunday breakfast show. Sometimes slow, sometimes fast, sometimes it goes completely offbeat. All I need to get it back on track is a strong cup of coffee cow, and close and a dose of excellent music. Okay, thank you very much for your sentiments, Man Andrew. Thank you. And Man Andrew sends his warmest regards. Wait, why is this not opening? Warmest regards to sisters Winnie Yee and Lina Lo, brother Yi Huat Ang, friends Christiana Chin, Lee Zarina, Elvis Franklin, Richard Goh, Shirley Key, Catherine Yong, Grace Key, Chandra, Catherine Yam, Fiona, Priscilla Yong, Caroline Ng, NDS, Betty Quirk, BH, Awang Idris, Macy, Jenny, etc., etc. Thank you, Man Andrew. Keep on rocking with us till noon, okay? Elvis Franklin, hello there. Good morning. He's sending love and warmest regards to Albert. Thank you very much to friends, namely Jennifer Lau, Red FM DJ extraordinaire, Man Andrew, Norniti, Rina Shimamura, Donnie, Lisa Rina, Priscilla Yong, NDS, Doreen Pasquale, Catherine Yam, Christiana, Dolce Smith, Macy Jenny, Fiona,
Awang Chandra and Zulkifli Mohammad Aris. Hey, okay, thank you. Elbiz. Vivo. Good morning, Vivo. Hey. Vivo sending warmest regards and greetings to Albert Ng. Hey, thank you. And to buddies in music. Terry Yeo, Fiona, Lee Man Hui, Betty Quirk, Helen Kuei, Catherine Yong, Lisa Bryan, Rina Shimamura, etc. Thank you, Vivo. Keep on rocking till noon, okay? Party. And Fiona Yong is here as well, sending greetings and warmest regards to me. Thank you very much, Winnie Yee, Jackie Ang, Eric Goh, Brother Mun, Shirley Key, Vivo, Kun Shin, Rina Shimura, NDS, Priscilla Yong and Wong, Christiana, Yihuan Ang, Awang, Mike Chi, Chegu Jong, Chandrawati, etc. For the complete list, please come to my Facebook page and check out Fiona Yong's post. Thank you. I've got more names and I'll be saying hello to more people as we go along. So stick around for a jolly good time. Middle of the road. Tweedledee, Tweedledum. Tracks

0: 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Back to my Facebook page, Joyce Hugh Woodrove. Hi, Joyce, all the way from Brisbane, Australia. And she's wishing all friends a very good morning. Lisa, June, Juliet and Lawrence, Lily and Noki, and KL friends, Evelyn Koo, Lim Jit Singh, who are now holidaying in South America. Wow. Josephine, Jenny, Kenneth, Christina, Calvin, Michelle, Hubby, Kerry, and all Tracksters. Thank you, Joyce. Have a good time, okay, in Brisbane. Catherine Yam, good morning, Catherine. Catherine is sending love and hugs to me. Thank you to John M. Ting, Irene Yam, Catherine Yong, Shelly Key, Man Andrew, Elvis Franklin, Fiona Yong, Priscilla Yong, Christiana Chin, Awang Idris, James Pingiran, Zako, Coria, Lee Man Hui, Norniti, Lee Zarina, Tilda, Donnie, Helen Quay, Mimi Yip, and many, many, many more, including Lillian Mu and KP and Kangan Rose. Yeah, thank you very much, Catherine Yam. Thank you. Keep on grooving, okay? And I've got the picture puzzle challenge coming up later. And it's going to be, I don't know, to me it's easy, okay? We'll see what happens. Ong Ching Hong, hello there, good morning, all the way from Churras, sending love and hugs to all friends like Albert Ng. Hey, thank you. Evelina Lim, Caroline Ng, Lina Low, Winnie Yee, Grace Key, Jackie Ng, Catherine Yong, Renee Bakhtia, Rina Shimamura, Priscilla Yong, Robert Lee, Eric Lee, KP, Kun Shin, Tilda, Fiona, etc., etc. Thank you very much. Ong Cheng Hock, have a good time in Churras, okay? And keep the party rocking.
1: Golden songs? Checked. Coffee? Checked. 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Checked. 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Good company? Checked. 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Optional. Sunday fun? Absolutely checked. Ready to go. Albert Ng, till midnight.